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1: Good evening. I'm Natasha Weeb. A spring storm bringing high wind speeds to much of southern Saskatchewan could have an impact on power infrastructure. SAS Power spokesperson Joel Cherry says if residents experience a power outage, they can check the online outage map to see if it's been reported and file a report if it hasn't been. Any line contact should also be reported.
2: If you see a line down in an especially sensitive area, let's say across a road, you can also call 911 to make sure we can respond as quickly as possible. So remember as well that even if a line is not visibly energized, it's not maybe sparking, it could very well still be live, and so should be treated with extreme caution, and you should maintain your distance.
1: Cherry notes the wind may impact repair times as well, as the wind prevents crews from using bucket trucks, which are often needed to complete repairs. The Weyburn Police Service has apprehended 25-year-old Weyburn man Jordan Ganzar after a warrant was issued for his arrest last week. Ganzar was wanted for charges including assault by choking and failing to comply with a no-contact order. The WPS thanks the public for their assistance. Producers here in the southeast were able to make considerable seeding progress over the past week. Discover Weyburn's Marna McManus has more.
3: According to the weekly crop report from the Saskatchewan Ministry of Agriculture, seeding is 24% complete here in the southeast, up 19% from last week. Little precipitation was recorded over the region for the past week, with the highest rainfall recorded in the Francis area at 8 millimeters. In addition to seeding, producers are busy with pre-seed herbicide spraying for weeds, land rolling, and rock picking. Calving is wrapping up and livestock producers are busy checking fences and beginning to move cattle out to pasture. For Discover Weyburn News, I'm Marna McManus.
1: 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The third annual Outlaw Buckers and Oil Kings Match Bronc Riding event will be coming to the Ag Grounds on June 2nd. Event coordinator Robert Schmidt says the gates open up at 2 p.m., where attendees can take advantage of the food trucks and the overall vibe.
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1: Schmidt says since the event will be held during the Saskatchewan Oil and Gas Show once again this year, it'll serve as a networking opportunity in addition to a world-class qualifying sporting event. 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
1: The South Saskatchewan Lacrosse League schedule features a pair of home games tonight for Weyburn teams. The under 11 Weyburn Young Fellows Thrashers welcome the Moose Jaw Mustangs Red to the Whitecap Resources Center. The U11 Thrashers are still undefeated with two wins under their belts this season. While the under 13 Weyburn Young's Equipment Thrashers host the Moose Jaw Mustangs at the Tom Zandi Sports Arena, they are still seeking their first win of the season, still only two games in. Both teams will look to defend home floor as the lacrosse season continues to ramp up across the province. The Forge FC under 15 girls are heading to Kelowna, BC this weekend to compete at the Elite 11 Canadian Club Championship. The tournament runs May 16th through 18th with seven Weyburn players set to represent the club on the national stage. Lexi Bell, Lexi Hillstead, Nora Rye, Emily Walchley, Gabriella Friesen, Madison DeWitt, and Avery DeWitt will all be making the trip west.
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1: A wind warning and dust storm warning are in effect over the Weyburn area. Skies are mostly cloudy this evening with a slight chance of showers early on, clearing up near midnight with west wind gusting to 90 and a low of 8. Sunshine tomorrow morning before some clouds move in the afternoon with a slight chance of showers. Risk of a thunderstorm with west wind gusting to 70 and a high of 19. Saturday will see sunshine with a high of 19. Rain falling on Sunday, windy with a high of 6. And periods of rain on Monday with a high of plus 5. 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
4: A wind warning and a dust storm warning are in effect for the Weyburn area. Skies are mostly cloudy tonight with a good chance of showers early on, clearing up near midnight with wind gusting to 90, low 8. Sunshine tomorrow becoming a mix of sun and clouds in the afternoon, a slight chance of showers and risk of a thunderstorm. Wind will gust to 70 with a high of 19. And Saturday we'll see sunshine with a high of 19. Stay weather ready, stream us anytime, anywhere by downloading the Discover Weyburn app. I'm Natasha Weeb.
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5: A wind warning and a dust storm warning are in effect for the Weyburn area. Skies are mostly cloudy tonight with a good chance of showers early on, clearing up near midnight with wind gusting to 90, low 8. Sunshine tomorrow becoming a mix of sun and clouds in the afternoon, a slight chance of showers and risk of a thunderstorm. Wind will gust to 70 with a high of 19. And Saturday we'll see sunshine with a high of 19. Stay weather ready, stream us anytime, anywhere by downloading the Discover Weyburn app. I'm Natasha Weeb.
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1: Good evening. I'm Natasha Weeb. High winds can impact power infrastructure and lead to outages. SAS Power spokesperson Joel Cherry says it also makes it difficult for crews to make repairs.
2: So with extreme weather in general, but with high winds in particular, to do a lot of our work, we need to have crews up in bucket trucks. And when winds are as high as they are right now in a lot of places, it's not safe for them to do so. So certainly the wind can directly cause the outages, and it can cause challenges for us to respond to them when they do occur.
1: Cherry advises residents to check the SAS Power outage map anytime they experience an outage, and if it's not listed, report it to SAS Power. Cherry notes that any down power lines or line contact should also be reported, and people should stay at least 10 meters away from the site. Call 911 if a down line is in a sensitive location or blocking a roadway. The Weyburn Police Service has apprehended 25-year-old Weyburn man Jordan Ganzar after a warrant was issued for his arrest last week. Ganzar was wanted for charges including assault by choking and failing to comply with a no-contact order. The WPS thanks the public for their assistance. Southeast producers are busy seeding, spraying for weeds, land rolling, and rock picking. Marna McManus has more from the Saskatchewan Ministry of Agriculture's Weekly Crop Report.

0: report.
1: As of Monday, seating was at 24% complete here in the southeast, which is a bit behind the five-year regional average of 27%. In spite of limited rainfall, topsoil moisture conditions remain mostly adequate this week. However, dry and windy conditions are reducing the surplus water, resulting in a growing number of areas reporting a shortage. And while 95% of producers are not concerned with water quality for their livestock at this time, some producers have indicated that rain would be welcome. For Discover Weyburn News, I'm Marna McManus.
0: Featuring the top 30 Saddle Bronc riders in the standings, hoping to earn their spot in the top 15 at the National Finals Rodeo, Weyburn will once again be host to a one-of-a-kind event, the only professionally sanctioned Saddle Bronc riding event in Saskatchewan. Tickets are on sale now for the third annual Outlaw Buckers and Oil Kings Match Bronc Riding event coming up on June 2nd. Event coordinator Robert Schmidt.
2: We like to run our show as smooth as possible. We like to transition every section of bronc riding with some crowd interactions and some interviews and some sponsor plugs and then right back into the action. And we try to have no slowing down from start to finish. Once we crack the gate on the first one, the top 30 riders will nod their head and then the top eight come back to our championship round against the best horses in the world. It's going to be exciting to watch.
0: The event will be held during the Saskatchewan Oil and Gas Show. 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
0: A wind warning and dust storm warning are in effect over the Weyburn area. Skies are mostly cloudy this evening with a slight chance of showers early on, clearing up near midnight with west wind gusting to 90 and a low of 8. Sunshine tomorrow morning before some clouds move in the afternoon with a slight chance of showers. Risk of a thunderstorm with west wind gusting to 70 and a high of 19. Saturday will see sunshine with a high of 19. Rain falling on Sunday, windy with a high of 6, and periods of rain on Monday with a high of plus 5. 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
1: A wind warning and a dust storm warning are in effect for the Weyburn area. Skies are mostly cloudy tonight with a good chance of showers early on, clearing up near midnight with wind gusting to 90, low 8. Sunshine tomorrow becoming a mix of sun and clouds in the afternoon, a slight chance of showers and risk of a thunderstorm. Wind will gust to 70 with a high of 19. And Saturday we'll see sunshine with a high of 19. Stay weather ready, stream us anytime, anywhere by downloading the Discover Weyburn app. I'm Natasha Weeb.
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8: A wind warning and a dust storm warning are in effect for the Weyburn area. Skies are mostly cloudy tonight with a good chance of showers early on, clearing up near midnight with wind gusting to 90, low 8. Sunshine tomorrow becoming a mix of sun and clouds in the afternoon, a slight chance of showers and risk of a thunderstorm. Wind will gust to 70 with a high of 19. And Saturday we'll see sunshine with a high of 19. 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
1: Good evening. I'm Natasha Weeb. Sask Power is monitoring power services as strong winds create warnings province-wide and can even affect crews' abilities to make repairs. Sask Power spokesperson Joel Cherry says it's important that outages are reported to Sask Power.
2: If your power is out, it's always a good idea to let us know. The first thing you could do is check saskpower.com/outages. If the outage is marked on the outage map and it has been reported, you don't necessarily need to call it in. A time you may need to, if we're reporting that the power is back on and yours remains off, that's when you want to call us.
1: Downed power lines or lines contacted by trees or other large debris must also be reported. And people should keep a distance of at least 10 meters, even if the line doesn't appear to be energized. Cherry says lines in sensitive locations like across roadways can even be reported to 911 to ensure a quick response. The Weyburn Police Service has apprehended 25-year-old Weyburn man Jordan Ganzar after a warrant was issued for his arrest last week. Ganzar was wanted for charges including assault by choking and failing to comply with a no-contact order. The WPS thanks the public for their assistance. The weekly crop report from the Saskatchewan Ministry of Agriculture is showing more progress for area producers. Here's Marna McManus with more.
3: The period of May 5th to 11th saw seeding progress go from 5% to 24%. Pulse crops have jumped ahead of cereals and are leading in seeding completion this week, with field peas at 54%, chickpeas at 44%, and lentils at 33%. Farmers could still do with some rain, though. Topsoil moisture conditions remain mostly adequate this week, even though dry and windy conditions are reducing the surplus water, resulting in a growing number of areas reporting a shortage. For Discover Weyburn News, I'm Marna McManus.
1: Once again taking place during the Saskatchewan Oil and Gas Show on Tuesday, June 2nd, the third annual Outlaw Buckers and Oil Kings Match Bronc Riding event is coming to Weyburn. Event coordinator Robert Schmidt says in addition to being a professional qualifying rodeo event featuring the top riders and horses in the world, it'll be a true community event.
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1: A wind warning and dust storm warning are in effect over the Weyburn area. Skies are mostly cloudy this evening with a slight chance of showers early on, clearing up near midnight with west wind gusting to 90 and a low of 8. Sunshine tomorrow morning before some clouds move in the afternoon with a slight chance of showers. Risk of a thunderstorm with west wind gusting to 70 and a high of 19. Saturday we'll see sunshine with a high of 19. Rain falling on Sunday, windy with a high of 6. And periods of rain on Monday with a high of plus 5. 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
6: A wind warning and a dust storm warning are in effect for the Weyburn area. Skies are mostly cloudy tonight with a good chance of showers early on, clearing up near midnight with wind gusting to 90, low 8. Sunshine tomorrow, becoming a mix of sun and clouds in the afternoon. A slight chance of showers and risk of a thunderstorm. Wind will gust to 70 with a high of 19. And Saturday we'll see sunshine with a high of 19. Stay weather ready. 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
2: 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I am the president. 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
6: A wind warning and a dust

0: storm warning are in effect for the Weyburn area. Skies are mostly cloudy tonight with a good chance of showers early on, clearing up near midnight with wind gusting to 90, low 8. Sunshine tomorrow becoming a mix of sun and clouds in the afternoon, a slight chance of showers and risk of a thunderstorm. Wind will gust to 70 with a high of 19. And Saturday we'll see sunshine with a high of 19. Stay weather ready, stream us anytime, anywhere by downloading the Discover Weyburn app. I'm Natasha Weeb.
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1: Good evening. I'm Natasha Weeb. A spring storm bringing high wind speeds to much of southern Saskatchewan could have an impact on power infrastructure. SAS Power spokesperson Joel Cherry says if residents experience a power outage, they can check the online outage map to see if it's been reported and file a report if it hasn't been. Any line contact should also be reported.
2: If you see a line down in an especially sensitive area, let's say across a road, you can also call 911 to make sure we can respond as quickly as possible. So remember as well that even if a line is not visibly energized, it's not maybe sparking, it could very well still be live, and so should be treated with extreme caution, and you should maintain your distance.
1: Cherry notes the wind may impact repair times as well, as the wind prevents crews from using bucket trucks, which are often needed to complete repairs. The Weyburn Police Service has apprehended 25-year-old Weyburn man Jordan Ganzar after a warrant was issued for his arrest last week. Ganzar was wanted for charges including assault by choking and failing to comply with a no-contact order. The WPS thanks the public for their assistance. Producers here in the southeast were able to make considerable seeding progress over the past week. Discover Weyburn's Marna McManus has more.
3: According to the weekly crop report from the Saskatchewan Ministry of Agriculture, seeding is 24% complete here in the southeast, up 19% from last week. Little precipitation was recorded over the region for the past week, with the highest rainfall recorded in the Francis area at 8 millimeters. In addition to seeding, producers are busy with pre-seed herbicide spraying for weeds, land rolling, and rock picking. Calving is wrapping up and livestock producers are busy checking fences and beginning to move cattle out to pasture. For Discover Weyburn News, I'm Marna McManus.
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0: The third annual Outlaw Buckers and Oil Kings match bronc riding event will be coming to the Ag Grounds on June 2nd. Event coordinator Robert Schmid says the gates open up at 2 p.m., where attendees can take advantage of the food trucks and the overall vibe.
1: 3:30 p.m. our pre-show kicks off, and we'll kind of set up who the riders are, the matchups of the day, kind of the storylines of the professional rodeo season thus far, and where we're headed into the summer as our bronc match kind of kicks off the summer run for the top saddle bronc riders in the world.
0: Schmid says since the event will be held during the Saskatchewan Oil and Gas Show once again this year, it'll serve as a networking opportunity in addition to a world-class qualifying sporting event. Kids under 15 get free admission if accompanied by an adult. 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
0: A wind warning and dust storm warning are in effect over the Weyburn area. Skies are mostly cloudy this evening with a slight chance of showers early on, clearing up near midnight with west wind gusting to 90 and a low of 8. Sunshine tomorrow morning before some clouds move in the afternoon with a slight chance of showers. Risk of a thunderstorm with west wind gusting to 70 and a high of 19. Saturday we'll see sunshine with a high of 19. Rain falling on Sunday, windy with a high of 6. And periods of rain on Monday with a high of plus 5. 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
2: A wind warning and a dust storm warning are in effect for the Weyburn area. Skies are mostly cloudy tonight with a good chance of showers early on, clearing up near midnight with wind gusting to 90, low 8. Sunshine tomorrow, becoming a mix of sun and clouds in the afternoon. A slight chance of showers and risk of a thunderstorm. Wind will gust to 70 with a high of 19. And Saturday we'll see sunshine with a high of 19. Stay weather ready. 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
5: A wind warning and a dust storm warning are in effect for the Weyburn area. Skies are mostly cloudy tonight with a good chance of showers early on, clearing up near midnight with wind gusting to 90, low 8. Sunshine tomorrow becoming a mix of sun and clouds in the afternoon, a slight chance of showers and risk of a thunderstorm. Wind will gust to 70 with a high of 19. And Saturday we'll see sunshine with a high of 19. Stay weather ready, stream us anytime, anywhere by downloading the Discover Weyburn app. I'm Natasha Weeb.
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3: A wind warning and a dust storm warning are in effect for the Weyburn area. Skies are mostly cloudy tonight with a good chance of showers early on, clearing up near midnight with wind gusting to 90, low 8. Sunshine tomorrow becoming a mix of sun and clouds in the afternoon, a slight chance of showers and risk of a thunderstorm. Wind will gust to 70 with a high of 19. And Saturday we'll see sunshine with a high of 19. 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
2: A wind warning and a dust storm warning are in effect for the Weyburn area. Skies are mostly cloudy tonight with a good chance of showers early on, clearing up near midnight with wind gusting to 90, low 8. Sunshine tomorrow becoming a mix of sun and clouds in the afternoon, a slight chance of showers and risk of a thunderstorm. Wind will gust to 70 with a high of 19. And Saturday we'll see sunshine with a high of 19. Stay weather ready. 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
1: A wind warning and a dust storm warning are in effect for the Weyburn area. Skies are mostly cloudy tonight with a good chance of showers early on, clearing up near midnight with wind gusting to 90, low 8. Sunshine tomorrow becoming a mix of sun and clouds in the afternoon, a slight chance of showers and risk of a thunderstorm. Wind will gust to 70 with a high of 19. And Saturday we'll see sunshine with a high of 19. Stay weather ready. 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
2: A wind warning and a dust storm warning are in effect for the Weyburn area. Skies are mostly cloudy tonight with a good chance of showers early on, clearing up near midnight with wind gusting to 90, low 8. Sunshine tomorrow becoming a mix of sun and clouds in the afternoon, a slight chance of showers and risk of a thunderstorm. Wind will gust to 70 with a high of 19. And Saturday we'll see sunshine with a high of 19. Stay weather ready, stream us anytime, anywhere by downloading the Discover Weyburn app. I'm Natasha Weeb.
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5: Sunshine this morning, becoming a mix of sun and clouds in the afternoon. A slight chance of showers and risk of a thunderstorm, with wind gusting to 90 and a high of 19. Partly cloudy heading into the evening with a slight chance of showers and risk of a thunderstorm. Clearing up overnight with wind becoming light, low plus 2. Sunshine tomorrow with a high of 19. And Sunday will be windy with rain falling and a high of 6. Stay weather ready. 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
1: Sunshine this morning becoming a mix of sun and clouds in the afternoon. A slight chance of showers and risk of a thunderstorm with wind gusting to 90 and a high of 19. Partly cloudy heading into the evening with a slight chance of showers and risk of a thunderstorm. Clearing up overnight with wind becoming light, low plus 2. Sunshine tomorrow with a high of 19. And Sunday will be windy with rain falling and a high of 6. Stay weather ready. 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
4: Sunshine this morning, becoming a mix of sun and clouds in the afternoon. A slight chance of showers and risk of a thunderstorm, with wind gusting to 90 and a high of 19. Partly cloudy heading into the evening, with a slight chance of showers and risk of a thunderstorm. Clearing up overnight with wind becoming light, low plus 2. Sunshine tomorrow with a high of 19. And Sunday will be windy with rain falling and a high of 6. Stay weather ready. 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
4: Sunshine this morning, becoming a mix of sun and clouds in the afternoon. A slight chance of showers and risk of a thunderstorm, with wind gusting to 90 and a high of 19. Partly cloudy heading into the evening with a slight chance of showers and risk of a thunderstorm. Clearing up overnight with wind becoming light, low plus 2. Sunshine tomorrow with a high of 19. And Sunday will be windy with rain falling and a high of 6. Stay weather ready. 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
6: Sunshine this morning, becoming a mix of sun and clouds in the afternoon. A slight chance of showers and risk of a thunderstorm with wind gusting to 90.

0: 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And Sunday will be windy with rain falling and a high of 6. Stay weather ready. 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
1: Sunshine this morning, becoming a mix of sun and clouds in the afternoon. A slight chance of showers and risk of a thunderstorm with wind gusting to 90 and a high of 19. Partly cloudy heading into the evening with a slight chance of showers and risk of a thunderstorm. Clearing up overnight with wind becoming light, low plus 2. Sunshine tomorrow with a high of 19, and Sunday will be windy with rain falling and a high of 6. Stay weather ready. 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
4: Sunshine this morning, becoming a mix of sun and clouds in the afternoon. A slight chance of showers and risk of a thunderstorm, with wind gusting to 90 and a high of 19. Partly cloudy heading into the evening with a slight chance of showers and risk of a thunderstorm. Clearing up overnight with wind becoming light, low plus 2. Sunshine tomorrow with a high of 19. And Sunday will be windy with rain falling and a high of 6. Stay weather ready. 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
5: Sunshine this morning, becoming a mix of sun and clouds in the afternoon. A slight chance of showers and risk of a thunderstorm, with wind gusting to 90 and a high of 19. Partly cloudy heading into the evening with a slight chance of showers and risk of a thunderstorm. Clearing up overnight with wind becoming light, low plus 2. Sunshine tomorrow with a high of 19. And Sunday will be windy with rain falling and a high of 6. Stay weather ready. 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

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How did I get so angry?

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And he said, boys, whatever you're offering,

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5: Sunshine this morning, becoming a mix of sun and clouds in the afternoon. A slight chance of showers and risk of a thunderstorm, with wind gusting to 90 and a high of 19. Partly cloudy heading into the evening with a slight chance of showers and risk of a thunderstorm. Clearing up overnight with wind becoming light, low plus 2. Sunshine tomorrow with a high of 19. And Sunday will be windy with rain falling and a high of 6. Stay weather ready. 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
4: Sunshine this morning, becoming a mix of sun and clouds in the afternoon. A slight chance of showers and risk of a thunderstorm, with wind gusting to 90 and a high of 19. Partly cloudy heading into the evening with a slight chance of showers and risk of a thunderstorm. Clearing up overnight with wind becoming light, low plus 2. Sunshine tomorrow with a high of 19. And Sunday will be windy with rain falling and a high of 6. Stay weather ready. 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
1: Sunshine this morning. It'll be windy. Clouds rolling in later this afternoon, bringing a slight chance of showers and risk of a thunderstorm and a high of 19. Partly cloudy tonight with a continued risk of a thunderstorm, but clearing overnight, wind easing up and a low of +2. Sunshine tomorrow with increasing cloudiness in the afternoon and a high of 17. And rain with a high of +3 on Sunday. 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
4: Sunshine this morning. It'll be windy. Clouds rolling in later this afternoon, bringing a slight chance of showers and risk of a thunderstorm and a high of 19. Partly cloudy tonight with a continued risk of a thunderstorm, but clearing overnight, wind easing up and a low of plus 2. Sunshine tomorrow with increasing cloudiness in the afternoon and a high of 17. And rain with a high of plus 3 on Sunday. 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
1: Good morning. I'm Marna McManus. Damaging winds wreaking havoc on much of the province yesterday. Less severe, but still strong wind gusts are forecasted to continue today. We'll have more details coming up after sports. Three members of the Weyburn Fire Department recognized for their years of service to the community. Acting Fire Chief Mike Woke presented Years of Service Awards on Wednesday to Danielle Kesleg for 5 years, Brian Shangraw for 10 years, and George Kerr for 40 years with the department. According to Weyburn Fire Rescue, the awards recognize the firefighters' continued dedication, commitment, and service to the community. City Councillor Todd Bedore also attended the presentation on behalf of the City of Weyburn. The Saskatchewan Oil and Gas Show is coming up on June 3rd and 4th. Show manager Monica Osborne advises getting your tickets in advance.
2: Admission is $20 for the week. So whether you're coming one day or both days, it'll get you in the doors both days. We do ask that people do register in advance. It just helps with our lines. You can come in and get your badges. We move over to the Whitecap Resource Center in the lobby. Our show office will be there on Monday, June 1st.
1: She says getting your show passes in advance means just being able to walk into the show on Wednesday and Thursday. Osborne adds, new this year, they also have show apparel available for pre-order on the Sask Oil Show website. The Weyburn Beavers Baseball Club is preparing for the season opener on May 28th. Club President Garnet Hansen says they're always looking for volunteers to make game days possible.
3: Game day volunteers, help there is always appreciated. It takes a fair bit to put on a game in this league with all the positions that need to be filled, so always appreciate volunteers putting their hand up.
1: The club is still short three beds and seeking last-minute billet families before players begin arriving the week of the opener. They're hoping for one pet-free placement to accommodate a player's allergies. 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Branch manager Don Silver says they have 21 this year, and they're available on a first-come, first-served basis with no holds.
4: The loan period is only 7 days. 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
1: Silver says they'd also love park pass borrowers to fill out a quick survey to help ensure the passes keep being provided every year. 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
1: Weyburn Lacrosse Association teams will be getting a break for much of the long weekend with practices waiting until Victoria Day Monday. The next game action is coming up on Tuesday when the U15 Young Fellows Thrashers head to Regina to take on Chaos Blue. And the U15 Weyburn Dairy Queen Thrashers will host Regina Chaos Green at Whitecap Resources Center at 6:45. After a much-needed day of rest yesterday, the Toronto Blue Jays are back in action today as they open a three-game weekend set at Comerica Park against the Detroit Tigers.

0: Djokovic was looking to build on the momentum from Wednesday's dramatic walk-off grand slam by Dalton Varsho. Taking the mound for the Jays today is the sensational young right-hander Treya Savage. He's been nearly untouchable since returning from the injured list, sporting a dominant 6.8 ERA. He'll be making his first career start against the Tigers squad that's dropped 8 of their last 9 games. It's a battle of the two teams looking to find their footing, and it all starts this afternoon at 4:45. Catch all the action on Saskatchewan's home of Blue Jays baseball, AM 1190. The Saskatchewan Roughriders bolstering their secondary with some homegrown talent. The club announced the signing of national defensive back Trey Tomlinson. The Winnipeg native joins the green and white following a senior season at Louisiana Lafayette, where he clocked an impressive 4.47 second 40-yard dash at his pro day. Before his time as a Raging Cajun, Tomlinson was a standout at the University of Richmond, recording 90 tackles and 14 pass deflections over 3 seasons.
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0: The sun will be shining this morning into the afternoon. Wind picking up from the west, gusting to 50, then 50 gusting to 70 by late morning. A few clouds rolling in this afternoon, bringing a slight chance of showers and risk of a thunderstorm, and a high of 19. Partly cloudy tonight with a slight chance of showers and risk of a thunderstorm early this evening. Wind easing up and clearing overnight with a low of +2. Sunshine in the morning tomorrow with increasing cloudiness in the afternoon and a high of 17. Rain for Sunday with a high of +3. Cloudy skies for Monday with a likelihood of showers and a high of +3. And cloudy with a good chance of flurries or rain showers on Tuesday with a high of 7. We are gathering all the news of the day and delivering it directly into your inbox. 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

0: Top I Never Lie on Country 106.7. How's it going? I'm Dara. It is just after 6 o'clock Friday morning. Yes, weekend right around the corner. What a wild day yesterday ended up being. Like, we knew we were going to get crazy winds, but I don't think we really took into account how crazy winds like that actually are. I stepped outside at one point in time and I had my phone in my hand and it just about flew away. It blew my mind. And then we started getting dust storm warnings. I can't think of the last time there was a actual classified dust storm. It's got to have been quite a while at this point in time. I explained it to my daughter that it was a once in a century thing. That was just because she really wanted to go to the library and I really did not want to leave my house yesterday. Today, of course, cleanup starts. I do want to spend a moment to say a huge kudos to those who were already kind of actively working on some of the cleanup as it was ongoing. They were trying to get power back on, all these different things. It was definitely a bit of a dangerous situation. So a huge shout out to everybody who kept people safe, made sure everybody had power, the whole nine yards. And now today, yeah, the fun begins. It's cleanup time.
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6: Sunshine this morning. It'll be windy. Clouds rolling in later this afternoon, bringing a slight chance of showers and risk of a thunderstorm, and a high of 19. Partly cloudy tonight with a continued risk of a thunderstorm, but clearing overnight, wind easing up and a low of plus 2. Sunshine tomorrow with increasing cloudiness in the afternoon and a high of 17, and rain with a high of plus 3 on Sunday. 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

0: Well, there is Area 2 garbage pickup today and Area 3 recycling. And then as I'm scrolling through the events calendar and different community calendars, I've got meditation through movement over at the library at 10:30. And, I did want to mention this one. The family place is going to have free potatoes to give away. Bring your own bags or boxes. Meet them in the back parking lot at 9 o'clock and later. Do not show up before 9 o'clock. They will not be ready for you. Free potatoes, family place, 9 a.m. You're welcome. That's what's up. We've got music in just a moment from Luke Combs.
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Tim Hicks, it's Hellraising Good Time on Country 106.7. I'm Dara. It is 20 after 6. Good morning. Friday is here as you get ready to take on the day. Here's what's up.

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1: Good morning. I'm Marna McManus. Weyburn waking up today to the effects of heavy winds yesterday, causing damage not just in our community, but throughout the province. While we'll still get some strong wind gusts today, it will be less severe. Stay up to date with local impacts on Discover Weyburn. Getting your tickets in advance for the Saskatchewan Oil and Gas Show being held in Weyburn on June 3rd and 4th helps cut down on long lines during the show. Show manager Monica Osborne also advises securing your meal event tickets as soon as possible.
2: We are way ahead of our ticket sales, so there is a precedence of Weyburn being last-minute purchasers. This is not the time to be last-minute purchasers. If you want to come in and join in on that networking and enjoy a night of celebration and a comedian on Wednesday night for sure, you need to buy your tickets soon.
1: She adds even their safety stand-down breakfast, which is free, requires pre-registration to ensure your spot. The Weyburn Fire Department on Wednesday honoring three longtime members during a Years of Service Awards presentation. Danielle Kesleg was recognized for 5 years of service, Brian Shangraw for 10 years, and George Kerr for an impressive 40 years with the department. In a Facebook post, Weyburn Fire Rescue thanked the firefighters for their dedication and commitment to helping others in the community. Acting Chief Mike Woke presented the awards with City Councilor Todd Bedore in attendance on behalf of the City of Weyburn. The Weyburn Beavers Baseball Club is planning some special game nights this season, beginning on May 29th with the Rural Roots game, where WCBL baseball comes to a small town ballpark.
3: So last year there was a game in Owen between Silverline Gulls and Lethbridge Bulls, and this year it's switching over to the East Division. So this year it's going to feature Weyburn Beavers and the Saskatoon Berries in Carnduff, Saskatchewan.
1: That's club president Garnet Hansen. Tickets to the Rural Roots game are available online or at the gate. It follows the season opener on May 28th. Regional park passes are available as of today at the Weyburn Public Library. Branch manager Don Silver says they've got 21 passes to borrow using your library card.
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1: The Weyburn Lacrosse Association teams will be getting a break for much of the long weekend, with practices waiting until Victoria Day Monday. The next game action is coming up on Tuesday when the U15 Young Fellows Thrashers head to Regina to take on Chaos Blue. And the U15 Weyburn Dairy Queen Thrashers will host Regina Chaos Green at Whitecap Resources Center at 6:45. Following yesterday's off day, Toronto lands in the Motor City today to face the Tigers in a pivotal early season series. The Blue Jays enter play today 5 games under .500, but they've got the right arm on the bump to turn things around.

0: 7 second 40-yard dash at his pro day. Before his time as a Raging Cajun, Tomlinson was a standout at the University of Richmond, recording 90 tackles and 14 pass deflections over 3 seasons.
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0: The sun will be shining this morning into the afternoon, wind picking up from the west, gusting to 50, then 50 gusting to 70 by late morning. A few clouds rolling in this afternoon, bringing a slight chance of showers and risk of a thunderstorm, and a high of 19. Partly cloudy tonight with a slight chance of showers and risk of a thunderstorm early this evening. Wind easing up and clearing overnight with a low of +2. Sunshine in the morning tomorrow with increasing cloudiness in the afternoon and a high of 17. Rain for Sunday with a high of +3. Cloudy skies for Monday with a likelihood of showers and a high of +3. And cloudy with a good chance of flurries or rain showers on Tuesday with a high of 7. We are gathering all the news of the day and delivering it directly into your inbox. 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

0: Dylan Scott, what he'll never have on Country 106.7. It's 6:41. I'm Tara. Good morning. It's time to check in with the Discover Wayburn Sioux Line Cup. Last night, oh boy, let's start by talking about the AM1190 Sabres and the VIP Lou Canadiens. The first period, 5 goals. I'd actually missed some of it, so my husband went back and restarted it so I could see just how crazy that game was getting. At one point, I think every shot the Sabres had made turned into a goal, but it was ultimately the Canadiens that came away with the win. Their final was 6-3. That series now returns to Montreal with the Canadiens sitting with a 3-2 lead in this series. That is going to be a wild game tomorrow night. Second game of the night was the Canadian Tire Golden Knights and the Discover Wayburn Ducks. Golden Knights came into that series with the 1-game lead and close the deal by winning 5-1 to take the series. They are now going to be facing the VIP Lube Avalanche in the conference finals starting on Wednesday. No games on the ice tonight, but make sure you are following along with the Discover Wayburn Sioux Line Cup. 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
4: Sunshine this morning. It'll be windy. Clouds rolling in later this afternoon, bringing a slight chance of showers and risk of a thunderstorm and a high of 19. Partly cloudy tonight with a continued risk of a thunderstorm, but clearing overnight. Wind easing up and a low of +2. Sunshine tomorrow with increasing cloudiness in the afternoon and a high of 17. And rain with a high of +3 on Sunday. 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

0: Dean Brody, a man without a woman on Country 106.7. It's 6:53. Good morning. I'm Dara. Sun is shining. We're at 9 degrees right now. It is still a little bit breezy, but when you compare it to what we saw yesterday, literally hardly feels like anything. I mean, still enough that I put a hood up, but let's not get crazy here. We have your full forecast in just a few. We're also going to hear from Dallas Smith.
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2: Hearing from Garnet Hansen, club president with the Weyburn Beavers Baseball Club, as they're still seeking game day volunteers and billet host families for a few of the players this season. Windy conditions wreaking havoc throughout the city yesterday. We'll have more details on what we can expect weather-wise coming up in our five-day forecast after sports.
3: The wind over the last few days shut down spraying operations. Along with that, the high winds could actually lead to potential crop damage. Shannon Chant, a crop extension specialist, says the high winds could impact newly emerged plants.
4: Small seedlings just coming up. Sometimes they can be not very strong. So if you get really high wind, you can actually get plants that might break off.
3: Farmers are being encouraged to monitor fields closely over the next few days.

0: She adds blowing dust can also injure crops in a process often described as sandblasting.
1: The plants that are there can get damaged just by all of the dust kind of blowing into them and kind of, you know, over them, causing some injury there. As long as there's some green material still there, that plant should recover, but it might slow it down a little bit.
0: She notes stubble provides some protection. Canola is better than pulse stubble, while cereals provides more protection for newly emerging crops. For Golden West, I'm Glendalee Allen Vossler.
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3: Hey, Weyburn, come watch the best Saddle Bronc riders earn their way to the National Finals Rodeo. 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
1: Good morning. I'm Marna McManus. After severe winds yesterday wreaked havoc on much of the province, including here in Weyburn, we'll still see some strong wind gusts today, though less severe. We'll have more details on what we can expect coming up after sports. Attendees of the Saskatchewan Oil and Gas Show this year can get show apparel. Show manager Monica Osborne says they've partnered with Completely Branded, and the items must be ordered in advance.
2: You can either pick it up at Completely Branded, or they will have a booth during the oil and gas show. So anyone that has pre-ordered, they'll have your inventory out there so you can pick it up. So it's really exciting, getting the brand out there. We have t-shirts, we have bunny hugs, we have crew necks, we have polo shirts, hats. It'll just be really good to get some more branding out there.
1: The oil show is coming up June 3rd and 4th. Osborne says anyone who wants to attend a lunch or dinner event should get their tickets in advance as well, as they always sell out.

0: Three Weyburn firefighters are being celebrated for their commitment to the community. Weyburn Fire Rescue presented Years of Service Awards Wednesday, recognizing Daniel Kesleg for 5 years of service, Brian Shangraw for 10 years, and George Kerr for an incredible 4 decades with the department. The Weyburn Fire Department says the awards reflect the firefighters' dedication and continued service to Weyburn. Acting Fire Chief Mike Wolk presented the honors during the ceremony, and City Councilor Todd Bedor was in attendance on behalf of the city. It takes more than bats and balls to make a WCBL season possible. The Weyburn Beavers are looking for volunteers to help run game days this summer.
1: Of course, you know, game day volunteers help there is always appreciated. It takes a fair bit to put on a game in this league with all the positions that need to be filled, so always appreciate volunteers putting their hand up.
0: That's club president Garnet Hansen. He says they're also looking for 3 last-minute billet placements for players, 1 preferably pet-free to accommodate an allergy. Players will begin arriving May 25th ahead of the home opener on May 28th. Using your library card, you can sign out a regional park pass for up to 1 week at a time on a first-come, first-served basis with no holds. Branch manager Don Silver says each summer, the passes seem to be signed out as soon as they're returned.
2: They would call, and then we would try desperately to tell them, yes, you better get here pretty soon, and then somebody would walk in. So they were, like, the drawer was always empty. We put them at the front desk in a special drawer right at the front, so it's very easy for us to get. We expect that that will be the same circumstance this year, because as we all know, the economic conditions have not improved much for anybody.
0: Silver adds patrons filling out a quick survey will help ensure the passes keep being provided every year. For these stories and more, visit discoverweyburn.com.
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0: Weyburn Lacrosse Association teams will be getting a break for much of the long weekend, with practices waiting until Victoria Day Monday. The next game action is coming up on Tuesday when the U15 Young Fellows Thrashers head to Regina to take on Chaos Blue. And the U15 Weyburn Dairy Queen Thrashers will host Regina Chaos Green at Whitecap Resources Center at 6:45. After a much-needed day of rest yesterday, the Toronto Blue Jays are back in action today as they open a 3-game weekend set at Comerica Park against the Detroit Tigers. Toronto is looking to build on the momentum from Wednesday's dramatic walk-off grand slam by Dalton Varsho. Taking the mound for the Jays today is the sensational young right-hander Treya Savage. He's been nearly untouchable since returning from the injured list, sporting a dominant 6.8 ERA. He'll be making his first career start against the Tigers squad that's dropped 8 of their last 9 games. It's a battle of the two teams looking to find their footing, and it all starts this afternoon at 4:45. Catch all the action on Saskatchewan's home of Blue Jays baseball, AM 1190. The Saskatchewan Rough Riders bolstering their secondary with some homegrown talent. The club announced the signing of national defensive back Trey Tomlinson. The Winnipeg native joins the green and white following a senior season at Louisiana Lafayette, where he clocked an impressive 4.47 second 40-yard dash at his pro day. Before his time as a Ragin' Cajun, Tomlinson was a standout at the University of Richmond, recording 90 tackles and 14 pass deflections over 3 seasons.
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0: The sun will be shining this morning into the afternoon, wind picking up from the west, gusting to 50, then 50 gusting to 70 by late morning. A few clouds rolling in this afternoon, bringing a slight chance of showers and risk of a thunderstorm, and a high of 19. Partly cloudy tonight with a slight chance of showers and risk of a thunderstorm early this evening. Wind easing up and clearing overnight with a low of +2. Sunshine in the morning tomorrow with increasing cloudiness in the afternoon and a high of 17. Rain for Sunday with a high of +3. Cloudy skies for Monday with a likelihood of showers and a high of +3. And cloudy with a good chance of flurries or rain showers on Tuesday with a high of 7. 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

0: Nelson. It's Somewhere Over Laredo on Country 106.7. Hey, I'm Dara. Good morning. Just after 7 o'clock, sun is shining. It's a little breezy. If this was any other day, I'd say it was quite breezy. But compared to yesterday, not much. Yesterday was wild. We do have your full forecast coming up in just a few minutes. First, we are ready to go with another impossible question. Yes, call or text your answer in on the Country 106 Talk and Text Line. That, of course, is 306-848-1067. People were asked to describe their spouse in one word. What was the most common answer? Call or text your answer in 306-848-1067. First one through with the correct answer will be named today's impossible question genius and be treated to some delicious KFC. A friendly reminder, though, if you have won anything in the past 2 weeks, let's allow others the same opportunity. 848-1067. People were asked to describe their spouse in one word. What was the most common answer? 848-1067.
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7: Sunshine this morning. It'll be windy. Clouds rolling in later this afternoon, bringing a slight chance of showers and risk of a thunderstorm and a high of 19. Partly cloudy tonight with a continued risk of a thunderstorm, but clearing overnight, wind easing up and a low of plus 2. Sunshine tomorrow with increasing cloudiness in the afternoon and a high of 17. And rain with a high of plus 3 on Sunday. 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
1: Just had Megan Maroney in there with Beautiful Things. Yes, good morning. We are continuing our impossible question. People were asked to describe their spouse in one word. What was the most common answer? Taking a look at the Country 106 talk and text line, Betty said kind, loving, or funny. Dallas said smart. Betty said that too. Smart for marrying me. Clever. Paul said sweet. Lynn said grumpy. And Justina said stubborn or sweet. Sweet was actually number two. That was the second most common word, but stubborn was the most common. Congrats, Justina. You are today's impossible question genius.

0: Like Breakfast I'll Never Have I Ever on Country 106.7. Hey, I'm Dara. It is 20 after 7 this fantastic Friday. We are expecting temperatures right around 19 degrees. Not bad. Not bad at all. We do have your full forecast in just a few. We're also going to hear music from Sully Burrows.
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2: 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It's going to be windy today, but not quite as windy as it was yesterday. And in sports, the Blue Jays opening up a weekend series against the Tigers in Detroit. Stay tuned.

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1: Good morning. I'm Marna McManus. Damaging winds wreaking havoc on much of the province yesterday. Less severe, but still strong wind gusts are forecasted to continue today. We'll have more details coming up after sports. Three members of the Weyburn Fire Department recognized for their years of service to the community. Acting Fire Chief Mike Woke presented Years of Service Awards on Wednesday to Danielle Kesleg for 5 years, Brian Shangraw for 10 years, and George Kerr for 40 years with the department. According to Weyburn Fire Rescue, the awards recognize the firefighters' continued dedication, commitment, and service to the community. City Councillor Todd Bedore also attended the presentation on behalf of the City of Weyburn. The Saskatchewan Oil and Gas Show is coming up on June 3rd and 4th. Show manager Monica Osborne advises getting your tickets in advance.
2: Admission is $20 for the week. So whether you're coming one day or both days, it'll get you in the doors both days. We do ask that people do register in advance. It just helps with our lines. You can come in and get your badges. We move over to the Whitecap Resource Center in the lobby. Our show office will be there on Monday, June 1st.
1: She says getting your show passes in advance means just being able to walk into the show on Wednesday and Thursday. Osborne adds, new this year, they also have show apparel available for pre-order on the Sask Oil Show website. The Weyburn Beavers Baseball Club is preparing for the season opener on May 28th. Club President Garnet Hansen says they're always looking for volunteers to make game days possible.
3: Game day volunteers, help there is always appreciated. It takes a fair bit to put on a game in this league with all the positions that need to be filled, so always appreciate volunteers putting their hand up.
1: The club is still short 3 beds and seeking last-minute billet families before players begin arriving the week of the opener. They're hoping for 1 pet-free placement to accommodate a player's allergies. Contact the club to inquire. The Weyburn Public Library once again has regional park passes available for loaning using your library card. Branch manager Don Silver says they have 21 this year, and they're available on a first-come, first-served basis with no holds.
4: The loan period is only 7 days. 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
1: Silver says they'd also love park pass borrowers to fill out a quick survey to help ensure the passes keep being provided every year. For these stories and more, visit discoverweyburn.com.
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1: The Weyburn Lacrosse Association teams will be getting a break for much of the long weekend, with practices waiting until Victoria Day Monday. The next game action is coming up on Tuesday when the U15 Young Fellows Thrashers head to Regina to take on Chaos Blue. And the U15 Weyburn Dairy Queen Thrashers will host Regina Chaos Green at Whitecap Resources Center at 6:45. Following yesterday's off day, Toronto lands in the Motor City today to face the Tigers in a pivotal early season series. The Blue Jays enter play today 5 games under .500, but they've got the right arm on the bump to turn things around as Treya Savage gets the nod for Toronto. He has allowed just 1 earned run over 13-plus innings since late April, and will look to keep that hot streak alive against Detroit's Ty Madden. Keep an eye on the red-hot Riley Green for the Tigers, who carries an 8-game hitting streak into this afternoon's matchup. You can catch all the action on Saskatchewan's home of Blue Jays baseball, AM 1190, beginning at 4:45.

0: The Winnipeg native joins the green and white following a senior season at Louisiana Lafayette, where he clocked an impressive 4.47 second 40-yard dash at his pro day. Before his time as a Ragin' Cajun, Tomlinson was a standout at the University of Richmond, recording 90 tackles and 14 pass deflections over three seasons.
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0: The sun will be shining this morning into the afternoon, wind picking up from the west, gusting to 50, then 50 gusting to 70 by late morning. A few clouds rolling in this afternoon, bringing a slight chance of showers and risk of a thunderstorm, and a high of 19. Partly cloudy tonight with a slight chance of showers and risk of a thunderstorm early this evening. Wind easing up and clearing overnight with a low of plus 2. Sunshine in the morning tomorrow with increasing cloudiness in the afternoon and a high of 17. Rain for Sunday with a high of plus 3. Cloudy skies for Monday with a likelihood of showers and a high of plus 3. And cloudy with a good chance of flurries or rain showers on Tuesday with a high of 7. We are gathering all the news of the day and delivering it directly into your inbox. 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

Morgan Wallen, 20 cigarettes. It's on Country 106.7. Dara, good morning. It's 7:40 this Friday. We are expecting temperatures right around 19 degrees. Do you want to give a heads up? Just got word that the landfill is still closed again today. So area 2 garbage pickup is not happening this week. So just a heads up for you there before you drag the cart out to the road. Now you know. Let's keep it going with Bailey Zimmerman at Chevy Silverado.

0: Bailey Zimmerman, Chevy Silverado. It's on Country 106.7. I'm Dara. Good morning. It is 7:41 this Friday. Normally right about now, we take a look at our birthday book. However, there are no local birthdays, and I only found one celebrity birthday, and I think he only counts because I'm a millennial and I watched the movie The Santa Claus like 50 bajillion times. David Krumholtz, who played Bernard in the Santa Claus movies, he is celebrating 48. That's it. That's your birthdays. Don't forget, if you know someone celebrating a birthday, anniversary, or a big life event, you can let us know on the birthday and anniversary book on discoverwayburn.com.
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2: Sunshine this morning. It'll be windy. Clouds rolling in later this afternoon, bringing a slight chance of showers and risk of a thunderstorm and a high of 19. Partly cloudy tonight with a continued risk of a thunderstorm, but clearing overnight, wind easing up and a low of plus 2. Sunshine tomorrow with increasing cloudiness in the afternoon and a high of 17. And rain with a high of plus 3 on Sunday. 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

0: Nate Holler, Thought About You on Country 106.7. Dara, good morning. 7:53 and almost time for the kids to get ready for school. It is day 4 in the elementary schools. Assiniboia Park. I know that they have a French immersion program, but every so often I look at the calendars and I go, they're trying to make me speak French. And that's what happens today. I know that it means a French film. They're watching a French film. But on the calendar, it says film en français. You can tell now why I don't speak French on a regular basis. St. Mike's has kindergarten orientation, and then that is it for the kids. Enjoy it.
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1: Good morning. I'm Marna McManus. Weyburn waking up today to the effects of heavy winds yesterday, causing damage not just in our community, but throughout the province. While we'll still get some strong wind gusts today, it will be less severe. Stay up to date with local impacts on Discover Weyburn. Getting your tickets in advance for the Saskatchewan Oil and Gas Show being held in Weyburn on June 3rd and 4th helps cut down on long lines during the show. Show manager Monica Osborne also advises securing your meal event tickets as soon as possible.
2: We are way ahead of our ticket sales, so there is a precedence of Weyburn being last-minute purchasers. This is not the time to be last-minute purchasers. If you want to come in and join in on that networking and enjoy a night of celebration and a comedian on Wednesday night for sure, you need to buy your tickets soon.
1: She adds even their safety stand-down breakfast, which is free, requires pre-registration to ensure your spot. The Weyburn Fire Department on Wednesday honoring three longtime members during a Years of Service Awards presentation. Danielle Kesleg was recognized for 5 years of service, Brian Shangroff for 10 years, and George Kerr for an impressive 40 years with the department. In a Facebook post, Weyburn Fire Rescue thanked the firefighters for their dedication and commitment to helping others in the community. Acting Chief Mike Woke presented the awards with City Councilor Todd Bedore in attendance on behalf of the City of Weyburn. The Weyburn Beavers Baseball Club is planning some special game nights this season, beginning on May 29th with the Rural Roots game, where WCBL baseball comes to a small town ballpark.
3: So last year there was a game in Owen between Sutherland Gulls and Lethbridge Bulls, and this year it's switching over to the East Division. So this year it's going to feature Weyburn Beavers and the Saskatoon Berries in Carnduff, Saskatchewan.
1: That's club president Garnet Hansen. Tickets to the Rural Roots game are available online or at the gate. It follows the season opener on May 28th. Regional park passes are available as of today at the Weyburn Public Library. Branch manager Don Silver says they've got 21 passes to borrow using your library card.
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1: The Weyburn Lacrosse Association teams will be getting a break for much of the long weekend, with practices waiting until Victoria Day Monday. The next game action is coming up on Tuesday when the U15 Young Fellows Thrashers head to Regina to take on Chaos Blue. And the U15 Weyburn Dairy Queen Thrashers will host Regina Chaos Green at Whitecap Resources Center at 6:45. After a much-needed day of rest yesterday, the Toronto Blue Jays are back in action today as they open a three-game weekend set at Comerica Park against the Detroit Tigers. Toronto is looking to

0: build on the momentum from Wednesday's dramatic walk-off grand slam by Dalton Varsho. Taking the mound for the Jays today is the sensational young right-hander Treya Savage. He's been nearly untouchable since returning from the injured list, sporting a dominant 6.8 ERA. He'll be making his first career start against the Tigers squad that's dropped 8 of their last 9 games. It's a battle of the two teams looking to find their footing, and it all starts this afternoon at 4:45. Catch all the action on Saskatchewan's home of Blue Jays baseball, AM 1190. The Saskatchewan Roughriders bolstering their secondary with some homegrown talent. The club announced the signing of national defensive back Trey Tomlinson. The Winnipeg native joins the green and white following a senior season at Louisiana Lafayette, where he clocked an impressive 4.47 second 40-yard dash at his pro day. Before his time as a Ragin' Cajun, Tomlinson was a standout at the University of Richmond, recording 90 tackles and 14 pass deflections over 3 seasons.
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0: The sun will be shining this morning into the afternoon, wind picking up from the west, gusting to 50, then 50 gusting to 70 by late morning. A few clouds rolling in this afternoon, bringing a slight chance of showers and risk of a thunderstorm, and a high of 19. Partly cloudy tonight with a slight chance of showers and risk of a thunderstorm early this evening. Wind easing up and clearing overnight with a low of +2. Sunshine in the morning tomorrow with increasing cloudiness in the afternoon and a high of 17. Rain for Sunday with a high of +3. Cloudy skies for Monday with a likelihood of showers and a high of +3. And cloudy with a good chance of flurries or rain showers on Tuesday with a high of 7. 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

0: Zach Tump, it sounds like the radio on Country 106.7. Hey, I'm Dara. Good morning. Friday is here. We are heading into May long weekend. Very excited about that. Of course, we are continuing our 25K payday. 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
3: Sunshine this morning. It'll be windy. Clouds rolling in later this afternoon, bringing a slight chance of showers and risk of a thunderstorm, and a high of 19. Partly cloudy tonight with a continued risk of a thunderstorm, but clearing overnight, wind easing up and a low of plus 2. Sunshine tomorrow with increasing cloudiness in the afternoon and a high of 17, and rain with a high of plus 3 on Sunday. Get the latest forecast at your fingertips by clicking the sun icon on the Discover Weyburn app. I'm Marna McManus.
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0: The Reckless Feels Like That on Country 106.7. I'm Dara. Well, wind has definitely picked up. It is more than a little bit breezy right now. That's okay, though, because we are continuing 25K Payday. Let's take it to the phone.
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0: Hey, good morning, Country 106. Are you calling for higher or lower?
2: Yes, I am.
0: Who am I talking to?
2: Tony Slaughter.
0: Tony, do you know how to play higher or lower?
2: Yes, I do.
0: All right, that's perfect. We'll get right into it then. Today, we're going to highlight an item from Fisk Repair. I'll give you some details, and then you need to tell me if the price is higher or lower than the price I say. Get it right, and you're qualified. Ready?
2: Yes.
0: Okay, so as we're looking around today with a lot of damage, people are going to want to use a chainsaw, right? Now, Fisk Repair and Rentals actually rents out a steel chainsaw. If you want to rent that saw for the day, are you going to be paying higher or lower than $100?
2: You're going to pay lower.
0: You're going to say lower? Is that your final answer?
2: Final.
0: You're right! Woo! That was the best woo I have ever heard. That was amazing. It's actually $70 to rent it out for the day. They also have hourly rates. You got it. You are now qualified for a 25K payday.
2: Woohoo!
0: That one may have been even better. Congrats to Tony. Today is qualifier. We are going to have more chances to qualify for the 25K payday and next week. 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
4: Hearing from Garnet Hansen, club president with the Wayburn Beavers Baseball Club, as they're still seeking game day volunteers and billet host families for a few of the players this season. Windy conditions wreaking havoc throughout the city yesterday. We'll have more details on what we can expect weather-wise coming up in our five-day forecast after sports.
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2: Good morning. I'm Marna McManus. After severe winds yesterday wreaked havoc on much of the province, including here in Weyburn, we'll still see some strong wind gusts today, though less severe. We'll have more details on what we can expect coming up.

0: up after sports. Attendees of the Saskatchewan Oil and Gas Show this year can get show apparel. Show manager Monica Osborne says they've partnered with Completely Branded, and the items must be ordered in advance.
1: You can either pick it up at Completely Branded, or they will have a booth during the oil and gas show. So anyone that has pre-ordered, they'll have your inventory out there so you can pick it up. So it's really exciting, you know, getting the brand out there. We have t-shirts, we have bunny hugs, we have crew necks, we have polo shirts, hats. It'll just be really good to get some more branding out there.
0: The oil show is coming up June 3rd and 4th. Osborne says anyone who wants to attend a lunch or dinner event should get their tickets in advance as well, as they always sell out. Three Weyburn firefighters are being celebrated for their commitment to the community. Weyburn Fire Rescue presented Years of Service Awards Wednesday, recognizing Daniel Kesleg for 5 years of service, Brian Shangraw for 10 years, and George Kerr for an incredible 4 decades with the department. The Weyburn Fire Department says the awards reflect the firefighters' dedication and continued service to Weyburn. Acting Fire Chief Mike Wilk presented the honors during the ceremony, and City Councilor Todd Bedore was in attendance on behalf of the city. It takes more than bats and balls to make a WCBL season possible. The Weyburn Beavers are looking for volunteers to help run game days this summer.
2: Of course, you know, game day volunteers, help there is always appreciated. It takes a fair bit to put on a game in this league with all the positions that need to be filled, so always appreciate volunteers putting their hand up.
0: That's club president Garnet Hansen. He says they're also looking for 3 last-minute billet placements for players, one preferably pet-free to accommodate an allergy. Players will begin arriving May 25th ahead of the home opener on May 28th. Using your library card, you can sign out a regional park pass for up to 1 week at a time on a first-come, first-served basis with no holds. Branch manager Don Silver says each summer, the passes seem to be signed out as soon as they're returned.
3: They would call, and then we would try desperately to tell them, yes, you better get here pretty soon, and then somebody would walk in. So they were like, the drawer was always empty. We put them at the front desk in a special drawer right at the front, so it's very easy for us to get. We expect that that will be the same circumstance this year, because as we all know, the economic conditions have not improved much for anybody.
0: Silver adds patrons filling out a quick survey will help ensure the passes keep being provided every year. For these stories and more, visit discoverweyburn.com.
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0: The Weyburn Lacrosse Association teams will be getting a break for much of the long weekend, with practices waiting until Victoria Day Monday. The next game action is coming up on Tuesday when the U15 Young Fellows Thrashers head to Regina to take on Chaos Blue. And the U15 Weyburn Dairy Queen Thrashers will host Regina Chaos Green at Whitecap Resources Center at 6:45. Following yesterday's off day, Toronto lands in the Motor City today to face the Tigers in a pivotal early season series. The Blue Jays enter play today 5 games under .500, but they've

0: Ball, AM 1190, beginning at 4:45. The Saskatchewan Roughriders bolstering their secondary with some homegrown talent. The club announced the signing of national defensive back Trey Tomlinson. The Winnipeg native joins the green and white following a senior season at Louisiana Lafayette, where he clocked an impressive 4.47 second 40-yard dash at his pro day. Before his time as a Ragin' Cajun, Tomlinson was a standout at the University of Richmond, recording 90 tackles and 14 pass deflections over three seasons.
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0: The sun will be shining this morning into the afternoon. Wind picking up from the west, gusting to 50, then 50 gusting to 70 by late morning. A few clouds rolling in this afternoon, bringing a slight chance of showers and risk of a thunderstorm, and a high of 19. Partly cloudy tonight with a slight chance of showers and risk of a thunderstorm early this evening. Wind easing up and clearing overnight with a low of plus 2. Sunshine in the morning tomorrow with increasing cloudiness in the afternoon and a high of 17. Rain for Sunday with a high of plus 3. Cloudy skies for Monday with a likelihood of showers and a high of plus 3. And cloudy with a good chance of flurries or rain showers on Tuesday with a high of 7. 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

Dara. Good morning. It's 8:50 this Friday. Expecting temperatures right around 19 degrees throughout the day. Sun is shining. It is still a bit

0: Ella Langley, Be Her on Country 106.7. It's 8:42 for Friday morning. I'm Dara. Expecting temperatures around 19 degrees today, so it is going to be pretty warm despite a little bit of wind kind of lingering around. Cooling off into a long weekend, we do have your full forecast in just a few. First, as you get ready to take on this Friday morning, here's what's up.
1: What's up, baby? What's up?
0: Okay, well, at 6 o'clock, I said that there was Area 2 garbage pickup, but by 7 o'clock, Area 2 garbage pickup had been canceled for the day. So do not be dragging your bins out. They're not getting picked up today. No word on whether or not recycling is a go, so I'm assuming it is. That is Area 3. Library has meditation through movement, and over at the family place, they are giving away potatoes today. Yes, free potatoes starting at 9 o'clock. That's what's up. We've got music in just a moment from Chris Young.
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5: Sunshine this morning. It'll be windy. Clouds rolling in later this afternoon, bringing a slight chance of showers and risk of a thunderstorm and a high of 19. Partly cloudy tonight with a continued risk of a thunderstorm, but clearing overnight. Wind easing up and a low of plus 2. Sunshine tomorrow with increasing cloudiness in the afternoon and a high of 17. And rain with a high of plus 3 on Sunday. 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

0: Megan Patrick, safe place to break on Country 106.7. It's 8:53 Friday morning. I'm Dara, 19 degrees for our high. Not bad at all. We do have your full forecast in just a little bit. We're also going to hear from Brett Kissel.
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2: Hearing from branch manager Don Silver at the Weyburn Public Library. Today is the first day to get your regional park passes with your library card. It's going to be windy today, but not quite as windy as it was yesterday. And in sports, the Blue Jays opening up a weekend series against the Tigers in Detroit. Stay tuned.
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1: Good morning. I'm Marna McManus. Damaging winds wreaking havoc on much of the province yesterday. Less severe, but still strong wind gusts are forecasted to continue today. We'll have more details coming up after sports. Three members of the Weyburn Fire Department recognized for their years of service to the community. Acting Fire Chief Mike Woke presented Years of Service Awards on Wednesday to Danielle Kesleg for 5 years, Brian Shangroff for 10 years, and George Kerr for 40 years with the department. According to Weyburn Fire Rescue, the awards recognize the firefighters' continued dedication, commitment, and service to the community. City Councillor Todd Bedore also attended the presentation on behalf of the City of Weyburn. The Saskatchewan Oil and Gas Show is coming up on June 3rd and 4th. Show manager Monica Osborne advises getting your tickets in advance.
2: Admission is $20 for the week. So whether you're coming one day or both days, it'll get you in the doors both days. We do ask that people do register in advance. It just helps with our lines. You can come in and get your badges. We move over to the Whitecap Resource Center in the lobby. Our show office will be there on Monday, June 1st.
1: She says getting your show passes in advance means just being able to walk into the show on Wednesday and Thursday. Osborne adds, new this year, they also have show apparel available for pre-order on the Sask Oil Show website. The Weyburn Beavers Baseball Club is preparing for the season opener on May 28th. Club President Garnet Hansen says they're always looking for volunteers to make game days possible.
3: Game day volunteers, help there is always appreciated. It takes a fair bit to put on a game in this league with all the positions that need to be filled, so always appreciate volunteers putting their hand up.
1: The club is still short three beds and seeking last-minute billet families before players begin arriving the week of the opener. They're hoping for one pet-free placement to accommodate a player's allergies. Contact the club to inquire. The Weyburn Public Library once again has regional park passes available for loaning using your library card. Branch manager Don Silver says they have 21 this year, and they're available on a first-come, first-served basis with no holds.
4: The loan period is only 7 days. 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
1: Silver says they'd also love park pass borrowers to fill out a quick survey to help ensure the passes keep being provided every year. For these stories and more, visit discoverweyburn.com.
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1: The Weyburn Lacrosse Association teams will be getting a break for much of the long weekend, with practices waiting until Victoria Day Monday. The next game action is coming up on Tuesday, when the U15 Young Fellows Thrashers head to Regina to take on Chaos Blue. And the U15 Weyburn Dairy Queen Thrashers will host Regina Chaos Green at Whitecap Resources Center at 6:45. After a much-needed day of rest yesterday, the Toronto Blue Jays are back in action today as they open a three-game weekend set at Comerica Park against the Detroit Tigers. Toronto is looking to build on the momentum from Wednesday's dramatic walk-off grand slam by Dalton Varsho. Taking the mound for the Jays today is the sensational young right-hander Treya Savage. He's been nearly untouchable since returning from the injured list, sporting a dominant 6.8 ERA. He'll be making his first career start against the Tigers squad that's dropped 8 of their last 9 games. It's a battle of the two teams looking to find their footing, and it all starts this afternoon at 4:45. Catch all the action on Saskatchewan's home of Blue Jays baseball, AM 1190. The Saskatchewan Roughriders bolstering their secondary with some homegrown talent. The club announced the signing of national defensive back Trey Tomlinson. The Winnipeg native joins the green and white following a senior season at Louisiana Lafayette, where he clocked an impressive 4.47 second 40-yard dash at his pro day. Before his time as a Ragin' Cajun, Tomlinson was a standout at the University of Richmond, recording 90 tackles and 14 pass deflections over 3 seasons.
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1: The sun will be shining this morning into the afternoon, wind picking up from the west, gusting to 50, then 50 gusting to 70 by late morning. A few clouds rolling in this afternoon, bringing a slight chance of showers and risk of a thunderstorm, and a high of 19. Partly cloudy tonight with a slight chance of showers and risk of a thunderstorm early this evening. Wind easing up and clearing overnight with a low of +2. Sunshine in the morning tomorrow with increasing cloudiness in the afternoon and a high of 17. Rain for Sunday with a high of +3. Cloudy skies for Monday with a likelihood of showers and a high of +3. And cloudy with a good chance of flurries or rain showers on Tuesday with a high of 7. 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

over me too. It's on Country 106.7. It's just after 9 o'clock for Friday morning. Expecting temperatures to reach 19 degrees. Still quite breezy today. The wind is supposed to be gusting upwards of 70 kilometers an hour, so that's not quite as crazy as yesterday, but a bit of a situation just the same. We have weather in just a few. Right now, it's Luke Combs, sleepless in a hotel room.

0: have to.
1: Josh Ross, Scared of Getting Sober on Country 106.7. I'm Dara. 19 degrees is our high this fantastic Friday, heading into May long weekend. Oh, so ready for it. I was hoping to do some yard work over the weekend, right? Because it's been so nice and sunny and all that.

0: least nothing crazy. We warm right back up into next week. But yeah, you know how May long weekend ends up going. We do have your full forecast in just a few. We'll also hear from Rascal Flatts.
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2: Sunshine this morning, it'll be windy, clouds rolling in later this afternoon, bringing a slight chance of showers and risk of a thunderstorm, and a high of 19. Partly cloudy tonight with a continued risk of a thunderstorm, but clearing overnight, wind easing up and a low of plus 2. Sunshine tomorrow with increasing cloudiness in the afternoon and a high of 17. And rain with a high of plus 3 on Sunday. 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

Dara, right around 9:30 this Friday morning, you can see the tree across the street over by CIBC. It's moving a lot more than it was a little bit earlier. Get the sense that the wind is starting to pick up again. Not like yesterday. We have your full forecast in just a few. Right now, it's Morgan Wallen.

0: Kearney Rearview on Country 106.7 just after 9:30 this Friday. It is May Long Weekend Friday. Yes, I have had this day circled on my calendar because it is a day where we really just feel like we're switching seasons. We're switching gears. I've said this before, all of the holidays kind of between like Thanksgiving and Easter, those are for the most part food holidays, right? They have a certain feel to them. May Long Weekend kicks off all these summer holidays and we don't get a lot of them. I think ultimately there's what, 4 or 5? It's not a lot. Not a lot. So we're going to soak in every second. I don't care that it's only supposed to be 3 degrees this weekend. I'm still probably going to sit on my deck in my capris with my shades on as it's snowing, drinking a Sprite. That sounds perfect.
1: 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Farmers work hard to put food on our tables. It's hungry work. 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
1: My name is Lindsay Mankel-Bosch, and I am the chair of Weyburn Communathon. We do have our AGM coming up at the end of the month on May 28th at 6 p.m. at Southeast College. 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And yes, it's about raising funds for these organizations, but it's also about just building community. And everybody is welcome.
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1: Sunshine this morning. It'll be windy. Clouds rolling in later this afternoon, bringing a slight chance of showers and risk of a thunderstorm, and a high of 19. Partly cloudy tonight with a continued risk of a thunderstorm, but clearing overnight. Wind easing up and a low of plus 2. Sunshine tomorrow with increasing cloudiness in the afternoon and a high of 17. And rain with a high of plus 3 on Sunday. Get the latest forecast at your fingertips by clicking the sun icon on the Discover Weyburn app. I'm Marna McManus.
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1: Chad Brownlee, The Way You Roll. It's on Country 106.7. I'm Dara. It is 9:42 this Friday morning. That is actually it for me. Now, Sharon's going to be keeping you company next week. Yeah, she's going to be hanging out. Impossible Question will be taking a bit of a break. 25K Payday will be continuing, though. Dylan will have that for you throughout next week. And then, yeah, Sharon will be hanging out with you all day next week. It's going to be a party.
2: Hey, folks. 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Opening up the cabin, packing up the truck,

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1: Good morning. I'm Marna McManus. Weyburn waking up today to the effects of heavy winds yesterday, causing damage not just in our community, but throughout the province. While we'll still get some strong wind gusts today, it will be less severe. Stay up to date with local impacts on Discover Weyburn. Getting your tickets in advance for the Saskatchewan Oil and Gas Show being held in Weyburn on June 3rd and 4th helps cut down on long lines during the show. Show manager Monica Osborne also advises securing your meal event tickets as soon as possible.
2: We are way ahead of our ticket sales, so there is a precedence of Weyburn being last-minute purchasers. This is not the time to be last-minute purchasers. If you want to come in and join in on that networking and enjoy a night of celebration and a comedian on Wednesday night for sure, you need to buy your tickets soon.
1: She adds even their safety stand-down breakfast, which is free, requires pre-registration to ensure your spot. The Weyburn Fire Department on Wednesday honoring three longtime members during a Years of Service Awards presentation. Danielle Kesleg was recognized for 5 years of service, Brian Shangraw for 10 years, and George Kerr for an impressive 40 years with the department. In a Facebook post, Weyburn Fire Rescue thanked the firefighters for their dedication and commitment to helping others in the community. Acting Chief Mike Woke presented the awards with City Councillor Todd Bedore in attendance on behalf of the City of Weyburn. The Weyburn Beavers Baseball Club is planning some special game nights this season, beginning on May 29th with the Rural Roots game, where WCBL baseball comes to a small town ballpark.
3: So last year there was a game in Owen between Sublime Gulls and Lethbridge Bulls, and this year it's switching over to the East Division. So this year it's going to feature Weyburn Beavers and the Saskatoon Berries in Carnduff, Saskatchewan.
1: That's club president Garnet Hansen. Tickets to the Rural Roots game are available online or at the gate. It follows the season opener on May 28th. Regional park passes are available as of today at the Weyburn Public Library. Branch manager Don Silver says they've got 21 passes to borrow using your library card.
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1: The Weyburn Lacrosse Association teams will be getting a break for much of the long weekend, with practices waiting until Victoria Day Monday. The next game action is coming up on Tuesday when the U15 Young Fellows Thrashers head to Regina to take on Chaos Blue. And the U15 Weyburn Dairy Queen Thrashers will host Regina Chaos Green at Whitecap Resources Center at 6:45. Following yesterday's off day, Toronto lands in the Motor City today to face the Tigers in a pivotal early season series. The Blue Jays enter play today 5 games under .500, but they've got the right arm on the bump to turn things around as Trey Savage gets the nod for Toronto. He has allowed just one earned run over 13-plus innings since late April, and will look to keep that hot streak alive against Detroit's Ty Madden. Keep an eye on the red-hot Riley Green for the Tigers, who carries an 8-game hitting streak into this afternoon's matchup. You can catch all the action on Saskatchewan's home of Blue Jays baseball, AM 1190, beginning at 4:45. The Saskatchewan Rough Riders bolstering their secondary with some homegrown talent. The club announced the signing of national defensive back Trey Tomlinson. The Winnipeg native joins the green and white following a senior season at Louisiana Lafayette, where he clocked an impressive 4.47 second 40-yard dash at his pro day. Before his time as a Ragin' Cajun, Tomlinson was a standout at the University of Richmond, recording 90 tackles and 14 pass deflections over 3 seasons.
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1: The sun will be

0: He's shining this morning into the afternoon. Wind picking up from the west, gusting to 50, then 50 gusting to 70 by late morning. A few clouds rolling in this afternoon, bringing a slight chance of showers and risk of a thunderstorm, and a high of 19. Partly cloudy tonight with a slight chance of showers and risk of a thunderstorm early this evening. Wind easing up and clearing overnight with a low of plus 2. Sunshine in the morning tomorrow with increasing cloudiness in the afternoon and a high of 17. Rain for Sunday with a high of plus 3. Cloudy skies for Monday with a likelihood of showers and a high of plus 3. And cloudy with a good chance of flurries or rain showers on Tuesday with a high of 7. 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
6: Sunshine this morning. It'll be windy. Clouds rolling in later this afternoon, bringing a slight chance of showers and risk of a thunderstorm and a high of 19. Partly cloudy tonight with a continued risk of a thunderstorm, but clearing overnight, wind easing up and a low of +2. Sunshine tomorrow with increasing cloudiness in the afternoon and a high of 17. And rain with a high of +3 on Sunday. 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
10: Sunshine this morning. It'll be windy. Clouds rolling in later this afternoon, bringing a slight chance of showers and risk of a thunderstorm and a high of 19. Partly cloudy tonight with a continued risk of a thunderstorm, but clearing overnight, wind easing up and a low of +2. Sunshine tomorrow with increasing cloudiness in the afternoon and a high of 17. And rain with a high of +3 on Sunday. 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
1: Hearing from Garnet Hansen, club president with the Weyburn Beavers Baseball Club, as they're still seeking game day volunteers and billet host families for a few of the players this season. Windy conditions wreaking havoc throughout the city yesterday. We'll have more details on what we can expect weather-wise coming up in our five-day forecast after sports.
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1: Good morning. I'm Marna McManus. After severe winds yesterday wreaked havoc on much of the province, including here in Weyburn, we'll still see some strong wind gusts today, though less severe. We'll have more details on what we can expect coming up after sports. Attendees of the Saskatchewan Oil and Gas Show this year can get show apparel. Show manager Monica Osborne says they've partnered with Completely Branded, and the items must be ordered in advance.
2: You can either pick it up at Completely Branded, or they will have a booth during the oil and gas show. So anyone that has pre-ordered, they'll have your inventory out there so you can pick it up. So it's really exciting, getting the brand out there. We have t-shirts, we have bunny hugs, we have crewnecks, we have polo shirts, hats. It'll just be really good to get some more branding out there.
1: The oil show is coming up June 3rd and 4th. Osborne says anyone who wants to attend a lunch or dinner event should get their tickets in advance as well, as they always sell out. Three Weyburn firefighters are being celebrated for their commitment to the community. Weyburn Fire Rescue presented Years of Service Awards Wednesday, recognizing Daniel Kesleg for 5 years of service, Brian Shangroff for 10 years, and George Kerr for an incredible 4 decades with the department. The Weyburn Fire Department says the awards reflect the firefighters' dedication and continued service to Weyburn. Acting Fire Chief Mike Wilk presented the honors during the ceremony, and City Councilor Todd Bedore was in attendance on behalf of the city. It takes more than bats and balls to make a WCBL season possible. The Weyburn Beavers are looking for volunteers to help run game days this summer.
3: Of course, game day volunteers, help there is always appreciated. It takes a fair bit to put on a game in this league with all the positions that need to be filled, so always appreciate volunteers putting their hand up.
1: That's club president Garnet Hansen. He says they're also looking for 3 last-minute billet placements for players, 1 preferably pet-free to accommodate an allergy. Players will begin arriving May 25th ahead of the home opener on May 28th. Using your library card, you can sign out a regional park pass for up to 1 week at a time on a first-come, first-served basis with no holds. Branch manager Don Silver says each summer, the passes seem to be signed out as soon as they're returned.
4: They would call, and then we would try desperately to tell them, yes, you better get here pretty soon, and then somebody would walk in. So they were, the drawer was always empty. We put them at the front desk in a special drawer right at the front, so it's very easy for us to get. We expect that will be the same circumstance this year, because as we all know, the economic conditions have not improved much for anybody.
1: Silver adds patrons filling out a quick survey will help ensure the passes keep being provided every year. For these stories and more, visit discoverweyburn.com.
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1: The Weyburn Lacrosse Association teams will be getting a break for much of the long weekend, with practices waiting until Victoria Day Monday. The next game action is coming up on Tuesday when the U15 Young Fellows Thrashers head to Regina to take on Chaos Blue. And the U15 Weyburn Dairy Queen Thrashers will host Regina Chaos Green at Whitecap Resources Center at 6:45. After a much-needed day of rest yesterday, the Toronto Blue Jays are back in action today as they open a 3-game weekend set at Comerica Park against the Detroit Tigers. Toronto is looking to build on the momentum from Wednesday's dramatic walk-off grand slam by Dalton Varsho. Taking the mound for the Jays today is the sensational young right-hander Treya Savage. He's been nearly untouchable since returning from the injured list, sporting a dominant 6.8 ERA. He'll be making his first career start against the Tigers squad that's dropped 8 of their last 9 games. It's a battle of the two teams looking to find their footing, and it all starts this afternoon at 4:45. Catch all the action on Saskatchewan's home of Blue Jays baseball, AM 1190. The Saskatchewan Rough Riders bolstering their secondary with some homegrown talent.

0: The club announced the signing of national defensive back Trey Tomlinson. The Winnipeg native joins the green and white following a senior season at Louisiana Lafayette, where he clocked an impressive 4.47 second 40-yard dash at his pro day. Before his time as a Raging Cajun, Tomlinson was a standout at the University of Richmond, recording 90 tackles and 14 pass deflections over three seasons.
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0: The sun will be shining this morning into the afternoon. Wind picking up from the west, gusting to 50, then 50 gusting to 70 by late morning. A few clouds rolling in this afternoon, bringing a slight chance of showers and risk of a thunderstorm, and a high of 19. Partly cloudy tonight with a slight chance of showers and risk of a thunderstorm early this evening. Wind easing up and clearing overnight with a low of plus 2. Sunshine in the morning tomorrow with increasing cloudiness in the afternoon and a high of 17. Rain for Sunday with a high of plus 3. Cloudy skies for Monday with a likelihood of showers and a high of plus 3. And cloudy with a good chance of flurries or rain showers on Tuesday with a high of 7. 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
7: Sunshine this morning. It'll be windy. Clouds rolling in later this afternoon, bringing a slight chance of showers and risk of a thunderstorm, and a high of 19. Partly cloudy tonight with a continued risk of a thunderstorm, but clearing overnight. Wind easing up and a low of +2. Sunshine tomorrow with increasing cloudiness in the afternoon and a high of 17. And rain with a high of +3 on Sunday. 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
6: Sunshine this morning. It'll be windy. Clouds rolling in later this afternoon, bringing a slight chance of showers and risk of a thunderstorm and a high of 19. Partly cloudy tonight with a continued risk of a thunderstorm, but clearing overnight. Wind easing up and a low of +2. Sunshine tomorrow with increasing cloudiness in the afternoon and a high of 17. And rain with a high of +3 on Sunday. 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
1: Weyburn's Corporal Ryan Chernowski honored with the Saskatchewan Association of Chiefs of Police Valor Award. And in sports, the Weyburn Razorbacks on the road to Moose Jaw tonight, fighting for their first win of the season. 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
2: The wind over the last few days shut down spraying operations. Along with that, the high winds could actually lead to potential crop damage. Shannon Chant, a crop extension specialist, says the high winds could impact newly emerged plants.
3: Small seedlings just coming up, sometimes they can be not very strong. So if you get really high wind, you can actually get plants that might break off.
2: Farmers are being encouraged to monitor fields closely over the next few days. She adds blowing dust can also injure crops in a process often described as sandblasting.
3: The plants that are there can get damaged just by all of the dust kind of blowing into them and kind of, you know, over them, causing some injury there. As long as there's some green material still there, that plant should recover, but it might slow it down a little bit.
2: She notes stubble provides some protection. Canola is better than pulse stubble, while cereals provides more protection for newly emerging crops. For Golden West, I'm Glendalee Allen Vossler.
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1: Good afternoon. I'm Natasha Weeb. Weyburn Police Service Corporal Ryan Chernowski has received a Provincial Valor Award for his actions during a structure fire earlier this year. The Saskatchewan Association of Chiefs of Police presented the honor during its mess dinner and awards night on Wednesday. According to Weyburn Police, Chernowski entered a smoke-filled home during a March 5th fire and safely removed a man from inside, despite the danger to his own safety. The service says his actions reflect the highest standards of policing and public service. Southern Saskatchewan was hit by a powerful windstorm yesterday, with widespread gusts topping 100 kilometers an hour across the region. Environment Canada says several communities saw damaging winds through the afternoon and early evening. Meteorologist Brian Proctor.
2: Estevan saw a peak wind of about 106, Weyburn 102, Mankota 109, really East End Cypress saw 102, so many, many communities saw greater than 100 kilometer wind gusts. And one of the Saskatchewan forestry stations looks like it may have saw 115 kilometers an hour as well. So really very significant winds across much of the southern portion of the province yesterday.
1: Winds are expected to pick up again today with gusts up to 70 kilometers an hour. The unsettled pattern is also expected to continue into the weekend. An under-16 social media ban is being considered by the province as they wait for people's opinions. Keith Keating, Director of Education with Southeast Cornerstone Public School Division, talks about the impacts of social media.
3: I think social media does have quite a significant impact in schools. It influences students' interactions, you know, it shapes opinions, and sometimes contributes to issues like cyberbullying or distraction during school hours. Despite some of those restrictions that are on cell phones, students are still on social media outside of class, outside of school time.
1: Keating says the ultimate decision is up to parents and the province. Turning 100 years young is a big deal. Marna McManus has more.
4: Weyburn's Catherine Groshong celebrated her 100th birthday on Saturday, May 9th, with a come-and-go celebration being held tomorrow at the Wheatland Senior Center from 2 to 4. Catherine shares a story of meeting Queen Elizabeth II in Regina in 2005.
5: I just thought to myself, oh my goodness, she's going to want to talk. In fact, she stopped there and I had some little flowers and gave them to her. So I said, like Fred was with me, we went to Regina in 1939 and saw your parents come through. Oh, she was interested. I think we were celebrating 60 years or something like that. And she said, what a splendid thing to celebrate.
4: Queen Elizabeth II was just a few weeks older than Catherine, who says exercise is a key to a long life, and she has the Canada Senior Games medals to prove it. For Discover Weyburn News, I'm Marna McManus.
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1: The Weyburn Razorbacks junior lacrosse team is back in action tonight. They are on the road facing the Moose Jaw Mustangs. Weyburn has had a slow start to the season, still awaiting their first win of the season with four losses recorded so far, while Moose Jaw will break a split record of two wins and two losses. The game begins at 8 p.m. The Richardson Pioneer Weyburn Red Wings have announced a commitment by forward Drew Moldy. Moldy will reunite with a former Red Wings teammate Josh Carman with the Sage Trojans of the ACAC. Moldy played 138 games with the Red Wings, putting up 31 goals and 24 assists. The Weyburn Beavers have announced the signing of right-handed pitcher Zach Reichel for the fast-approaching WCBL season. The senior out of Eastern New Mexico University has racked up a strikeout per inning over his collegiate career and will be at Tom Lang Park this summer. The Toronto Blue Jays open a new series this weekend,

0: on the road against the Detroit Tigers. This is their first regular season matchup against the Tigers, with both teams currently sitting at fourth in their respective divisions. The Jays have a 19-24 record with 3 wins and 7 losses in their last 10 games. Detroit is 19-25, winning 2 and losing 8 in their last 10 games. Trey Savage will have the start for Toronto against Brennan Hanafy for Detroit. The game begins at 4:45. Catch all the action on Saskatchewan's home of Blue Jays baseball, AM 1190.
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0: Sunshine early this afternoon with a few clouds moving in later in the day. A slight chance of showers and risk of a thunderstorm with west wind gusting to 70, high 19. Partly cloudy this evening with a slight chance of showers and risk of a thunderstorm continuing. Clearing up overnight with wind becoming light and a low of +2. Sunshine tomorrow, increasing in cloudiness in the afternoon, high 17. Rain falling on Sunday with a high of +3. Cloudy on Monday with a likelihood of showers and high of +3. And Tuesday will be cloudy with a good chance of flurries or rain showers and a high of 7. 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

0: Welcome to the May long weekend. Well, almost. Hey, I'm Sharon Church. You got big plans for the weekend? Now, May long usually means gardening and camping, rain or shine, and apparently snow. It's never fun to see that forecast in May, am I right? But that won't stop serious gardeners and campers because they mean business. Not me, though. Oh, no. Fair weather camper over here. Who am I kidding? Conditions need to be perfect before I will even agree to go glamping. First of all, I need a bathroom, a good mattress, and air conditioning. Those are my demands. You ever go camping in the rain? I have. 6 months pregnant with a 2- and 4-year-old in a tent with my in-laws, no bathroom. Just a shack with a hole in the ground. Okay, looking back, I recognize it wasn't just the rain that ruined that trip.
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3: We're kicking off the long weekend.

0: storm and wind gusting to 70, high 19. Partly cloudy heading into the evening with a slight chance of showers early on and risk of a thunderstorm. Clearing overnight with wind becoming light, low plus 2. Sunshine tomorrow, increasing cloudiness in the afternoon, high 17. And Sunday will be rainy with a high of plus 3. Stay weather ready. 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

Doc Phillips something else. I'm Sharon Church. The Calgary Stampede has just unveiled their 2026 Midway menu. We'll chat about that after Keith Urban, but first, here's Dean Brody, Man Without a Woman.

0: Stampede has just unveiled the 2026 Midway menu. Hey, I'm Sharon Church, and it's like what you'd expect. Some amazing new items and some interesting combinations. Now, some new combinations sound pretty good, like the crispy ginger beef pierogies. Sign me up for that. Bacon-wrapped Mars bars, deep-fried frozen watermelon, even the hash brown ice cream sandwich, I feel like I could get on board with. But what's the deal with the ramen donut? Ramen noodles on a donut? Ugh, how about spicy dill pickle cotton candy? What are we doing? Or you want to take a big bite out of a barbecue rib cookie? I mean, who doesn't love sweet and salty, right? No, this is going too far. If you want to check it out yourself, this year's Stampede will take place from July 3rd to July 12th.
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10: Whether you plan to sleep in, stay out all night, or both, keep an eye out on the weather as May long weekend temperatures aren't exactly ideal this year. Skies are sunny early this afternoon before becoming a mix of sun and clouds, a slight chance of showers and risk of a thunderstorm, wind gusting to 70 with a high of 19. Partly cloudy this evening with a slight chance of showers and risk of a thunderstorm continuing, clearing up overnight with wind easing up and a low of plus 2. Sunshine tomorrow with clouds moving in the afternoon, high 17, and rain will fall on Sunday with a high of plus 3. Sun or storm, find the area's official forecast and stream us anywhere on the Discover Weyburn app. I'm Natasha Weeb.
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0: having any fun? Apparently, a lot of adults feel like they're in a fun drought right now. But remember when we were kids? We were so excited to be an adult. We could do whatever we wanted, right? Well, apparently, whatever we want is watching our tiny screens and our sweats and going to bed at a reasonable hour. Or staying up way too late doom scrolling and then feeling miserable in the morning. On average, people say that they need about 17 extra hours a week to actually make room for fun. So what's stopping us? Responsibilities. 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Money. You know what I think it is, though? It's just that our idea of fun changes as we age. Like, why do you think bird watching groups are still popular?
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1: Good afternoon. I'm Natasha Weeb. The Weyburn Police Service is celebrating one of its own after a life-saving rescue earlier this year. Corporal Ryan Chernowski received the Saskatchewan

0: Association of Chiefs of Police Valor Award on Wednesday. According to police, Chernowski entered a smoke-filled home during a Weyburn structure fire on March 5th and safely removed a man from the building. Police say he risked his own safety to save another person's life and praised his professionalism and dedication while representing both the service and the city of Weyburn. Conditions across southeast Saskatchewan are shifting quickly following yesterday's powerful windstorm. Behind the system, cooler air is moving in and will influence temperatures heading into the weekend. Meteorologist with Environment Canada, Brian Proctor, shares what we can expect.
1: You know, we've seen the effect of those west and northwest winds. We've cooled things back a little bit. It's going to continue to be somewhat seasonable, I think, for into the weekend for Saturday, but we really cool things down for Sunday, Monday at this point in time, with a chance of mixed-based precipitation through the overnight hours on Sunday night and into Monday night.
0: That cool down will bring daytime highs closer to single digits for parts of the region by Sunday, with unsettled conditions lingering into the start of next week. Under 16 users may be banned from social media in Saskatchewan in the future. Keith Keating, Director of Education with Southeast Cornerstone Public School Division, says the decision is important.
2: We do see some negative implications for youth who are engaged on social media at a young age or when they have an excessive use of it. Our biggest concern is the mental health and the online safety of young children. As a school system, our job is to work in the education sector to try and educate youth on those dangers. But, you know, an idea of a ban is probably best left to those making the laws or parents to determine what's the best course of action.
0: The province will be sending out postcards to gather people's opinion on a ban over the summer. Weyburn's Catherine Groshong's 100th birthday was this past Saturday, and tomorrow, her family is holding a come-and-go celebration at the Wheatland Senior Center from 2 to 4. Coming from the pioneer era, Catherine says we should never forget the past.
3: You know, people say forget the past, but I admire those pioneers, how they ever were able to, in those early days. So we can learn lessons from the past.
0: In addition to being able to express herself creatively through music and art, Catherine shares on what she feels has contributed to her long life.
3: I would say, I think exercise, walking, if you can, and if you can in water, that's wonderful. I carry on a little routine where I walk on the patio when it's nice or walk in the hallway here.
0: While Catherine has a big family of relatives, she says she also counts the Grace United Church congregation as her church family. For these stories and more, visit discoverweyburn.com.
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0: The Weyburn Razorbacks junior lacrosse team is back in action tonight. They are on the road facing the Moose Jaw Mustangs. Weyburn has had a slow start to the season, still awaiting their first win of the season with

0: Weyburn Razorbacks junior lacrosse team is back in action tonight. They are on the road facing the Moose Jaw Mustangs. Weyburn has had a slow start to the season, still awaiting their first win of the season with four losses recorded so far, while Moose Jaw will break a split record of two wins and two losses. The game begins at 8 p.m. The Richardson Pioneer Weyburn Red Wings have announced a commitment by forward Drew Moldy. Moldy will reunite with a former Red Wings teammate Josh Carman with the State Trojans of the ACAC. Moldy played 138 games with the Red Wings, putting up 31 goals and 24 assists. The Weyburn Beavers have announced the signing of right-handed pitcher Zach Reichel for the fast-approaching WCBL season. The senior out of Eastern New Mexico University has racked up a strikeout per inning over his collegiate career and will be at Tom Lang Park this summer. The Toronto Blue Jays open a new series this weekend on the road against the Detroit Tigers. This is their first regular season matchup against the Tigers, with both teams currently sitting at fourth in their respective divisions. The Jays have a 19-24 record with three wins and seven losses in their last 10 games. Detroit is 19-25, winning two and losing eight in their last 10 games. Treya Savage will have the start for Toronto against Brennan Hanafy for Detroit. The game begins at 4:45. Catch all the action on Saskatchewan's home of Blue Jays baseball, AM 1190.
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0: Sunshine early this afternoon with a few clouds moving in later in the day. A slight chance of showers and risk of a thunderstorm with west wind gusting to 70, high 19. Partly cloudy this evening with a slight chance of showers and risk of a thunderstorm continuing. Clearing up overnight with wind becoming light and a low of plus 2. Sunshine tomorrow, increasing in cloudiness in the afternoon, high 17. Rain falling on Sunday with a high of plus 3. Cloudy on Monday with a likelihood of showers and high of plus 3. And Tuesday will be cloudy with a good chance of flurries or rain showers and a high of 7. 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
3: We're kicking off the long weekend tomorrow, but maybe pack an extra sweater if you're planning a day at the lake or grilling in the backyard. Skies will be sunny early this afternoon before some clouds roll in with a slight chance of showers. Risk of a thunderstorm and wind gusting to 70, high 19. Partly cloudy heading into the evening with a slight chance of showers early on and risk of a thunderstorm. Clearing overnight with wind becoming light, low plus 2. Sunshine tomorrow, increasing cloudiness in the afternoon, high 17. And Sunday will be rainy with a high of plus 3. Stay weather ready. 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
2: Whether you plan to sleep in, stay out all night, or both, keep an eye out on the weather as May long weekend temperatures aren't exactly ideal this year. Skies are sunny early this afternoon before becoming a mix of sun and clouds, a slight chance of showers, and risk of a thunderstorm. Wind gusting to 70 with a high of 19. Partly cloudy this evening with a slight chance of showers and risk of a thunderstorm continuing. Clearing up overnight with wind easing up and a low of plus 2. Sunshine tomorrow with clouds moving in the afternoon, high 17. And rain will fall on Sunday with a high of plus 3. Sun or storm, find the area's official forecast and stream us anywhere on the Discover Weyburn app. I'm Natasha Weeb.
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0: Murphy, Dust on the Bottle. I'm Sharon Church, and it's now time for your sort of sports report. I have not been watching hockey because the Oilers are not in it anymore. I think I've mentioned this. My husband's a fan. I'm a fan by proxy, I guess. I cheer for the Oilers, but we'll cheer for the home team because there's only one in it. And apparently it was a great game last night. It's Montreal and Buffalo. Habs won 6-3, and they're only one win away from playing in the Eastern Final. Montreal is ahead 3-2. So game 6 back here at home tomorrow night. So we'll see what happens. Let's root for the home team. That's a baseball song, right? Hockey. It's a good old hockey game. There we go. I knew there was a song.
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1: Good afternoon. I'm Natasha Weeb. A member of the Weyburn Police Service is being recognized for bravery in the line of duty. Corporal Ryan Chernowski was awarded the Saskatchewan Association of Chiefs of Police Valor Award this week. Police say the honor recognizes officers who demonstrate exceptional courage while serving the public. Chernowski earned the award after entering a burning, smoke-filled home during a structure fire in Weyburn on March 5th and rescuing a man trapped inside. Weyburn police say they are extremely proud of his courageous actions. Strong winds across southern Saskatchewan yesterday also triggered an unusual blowing dust advisory in some areas. Officials say gusts in excess of 100 kilometers an hour, combined with very dry ground conditions, allowed dust to be lifted and carried across the region.
2: We could have almost called it a boob, which is the appropriate term for dust storms, which are far more common down in the desert southwest in the United States or across the Sahara Desert and things of that nature. It's really not that common for us to see them in southern Saskatchewan.
1: That's meteorologist Brian Proctor with Environment Canada. He notes the combination of extreme wind speeds and dry prairie soils led to the rare dust event, highlighting just how intense the system was as it moved through southern Saskatchewan. Social media may be banned for those under 16 as the province is gathering opinions. Students would still be able to be informed, says Keith Keating, Director of Education with Southeast Cornerstone Public School Division.
3: Really not too concerned about the communication with students if there's a ban for students under 16, as that's not our main method of informing students about things that are happening in the school. We have other ways of doing that.
1: While phone use is banned in schools, Keating says social media still has an impact in learning environments. A Weyburn woman is celebrating 100 years. Marna McManus has more.
4: Catherine Groshong had 4 children, 10 grandchildren, and now 11 great-grandchildren, who she visits every year in BC. Music has been a big part of her storied life.

0: as one of Catherine's originals, Celebrate Saskatchewan. She received numerous letters congratulating her on her 100th birthday, including from Prince Charles and Camilla. One from the Right Reverend Dr. Kimberly Heath of the United Church of Canada.
1: Imagine how many children's lives you may have influenced through your children's youth and girls' choirs. I'm sure many of them grew up to love music as adults.
0: Catherine's creative expression also extends to the visual arts. For Discover Weyburn News, I'm Marna McManus.
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2: The Weyburn Razorbacks junior lacrosse team is back in action tonight. They are on the road facing the Moose Jaw Mustangs. Weyburn has had a slow start to the season, still awaiting their first win of the season with four losses recorded so far, while Moose Jaw will break a split record of 2 wins and 2 losses. The game begins at 8 p.m. The Richardson Pioneer Weyburn Red Wings have announced a commitment by forward Drew Moldy. Moldy will reunite with the former Red Wings teammate Josh Carman with the Sage Trojans of the ACAC. Moldy played 138 games with the Red Wings, putting up 31 goals and 24 assists.

0: Auburn Beavers have announced the signing of right-handed pitcher Zach Reichel for the fast-approaching WCBL season. The senior out of Eastern New Mexico University has racked up a strikeout per inning over his collegiate career and will be at Tom Lang Park this summer. The Toronto Blue Jays open a new series this weekend on the road against the Detroit Tigers. This is their first regular season matchup against the Tigers, with both teams currently sitting at fourth in their respective divisions. The Jays have a 19-24 record with 3 wins and 7 losses in their last 10 games. Detroit is 19-25, winning 2 and losing 8 in their last 10 games. Trey Savage will have the start for Toronto against Brennan Hanafy for Detroit. The game begins at 4:45. Catch all the action on Saskatchewan's home of Blue Jays baseball, AM 1190.
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0: Sunshine early this afternoon with a few clouds moving in later in the day. A slight chance of showers and risk of a thunderstorm with west wind gusting to 70, high 19. Partly cloudy this evening with a slight chance of showers and risk of a thunderstorm continuing. Clearing up overnight with wind becoming light and a low of plus 2. Sunshine tomorrow, increasing in cloudiness in the afternoon, high 17. Rain falling on Sunday with a high of plus 3. Cloudy on Monday with a likelihood of showers and high of plus 3. And Tuesday will be cloudy with a good chance of flurries or rain showers and a high of 7. 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
2: We're kicking off the long weekend tomorrow, but maybe pack an extra sweater if you're planning a day at the lake or grilling in the backyard. Skies will be sunny early this afternoon before some clouds roll in with a slight chance of showers. Risk of a thunderstorm and wind gusting to 70, high 19. Partly cloudy heading into the evening with a slight chance of showers early on and risk of a thunderstorm. Clearing overnight with wind becoming light, low plus 2. Sunshine tomorrow, increasing cloudiness in the afternoon, high 17. And Sunday will be rainy with a high of plus 3. Stay weather ready. 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

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And I bet when someone picked the date May 16th, they weren't expecting snow. 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I mean, who would have guessed? It's Megan Patrick.

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1: 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I am the president. 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
3: Whether you plan to sleep in, stay out all night, or both, keep an eye out on the weather as May long weekend temperatures aren't exactly ideal this year. Skies are sunny early this afternoon before becoming a mix of sun and clouds, a slight chance of showers, and risk of a thunderstorm, wind gusting to 70 with a high of 19. Partly cloudy this evening with a slight chance of showers and risk of a thunderstorm continuing. Clearing up overnight with wind easing up and a low of plus 2. Sunshine tomorrow with clouds moving in the afternoon, high 17. And rain will fall on Sunday with a high of plus 3. Sun or storm, find the area's official forecast and stream us anywhere on the Discover Weyburn app. I'm Natasha Weeb.
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0: I am super sad about this news. Sam, Sharon, Church, our iconic snowbirds could soon be doing their final flyby. Well, at least for now. They'll finish the 2026 season, but come 2027, the snowbirds will be grounded. Apparently, the Jets are getting old enough to qualify for antiques. Now, growing up in Moose Jaw, right next to 15 Wing, the home of the snowbirds, it was pretty common to be in your backyard enjoying a barbecue and have the whole fleet fly overhead as they trained. Or be driving down 9th Avenue, and right before your eyes, the snowbirds would emerge. And they were loud, too. Very loud. You could be sitting inside your home, and you could hear them coming. And if you acted quickly, you could run out the front door to catch the flyby. Oh, and at the annual Sidewalk Day celebration, they would fly down the length of Main Street directly overhead. It is spectacular. Honestly, breathtaking. Definitely a shame to see the snowbirds grounded. An official update is expected on Tuesday, though, so we'll see.
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2: Director of Education Keith Keating discussing the impacts of a potential social media ban for Sask youth under the age of 16. 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
1: Good afternoon. I'm Natasha Weeb. Weyburn Police Service Corporal Ryan Chernowski has received a Provincial Valor Award for his actions during a structure fire earlier this year. The Saskatchewan Association of Chiefs of Police presented the honor during its mess dinner and awards night on Wednesday. According to Weyburn Police, Chernowski entered a smoke-filled home during a March 5th fire and safely removed a man from inside, despite the danger to his own safety. The service says his actions reflect the highest standards of policing and public service. Southern Saskatchewan was hit by a powerful windstorm yesterday, with widespread gusts topping 100 kilometers an hour across the region. Environment Canada says several communities saw damaging winds through the afternoon and early evening. Meteorologist Brian Proctor.
2: Estevan saw a peak wind of about 106, Weyburn 102, Mankota 109, really East End Cypress saw 102, so many, many communities saw greater than 100 kilometer hour wind gusts. And one of the Saskatchewan forestry stations looks like it may have saw 115 kilometers an hour as well. So really very significant winds across much of the southern portion of the province yesterday.
1: Winds are expected to pick up again today with gusts up to 70 kilometers an hour. The unsettled pattern is also expected to continue into the weekend. An under-16 social media ban is being considered by the province as they wait for people's opinions. Keith Keating, Director of Education with Southeast Cornerstone Public School Division, talks about the impacts of social media.
3: I think social media does have quite a significant impact in schools. It influences students' interactions. You know, it shapes opinions and sometimes contributes to issues like cyberbullying or distraction during school hours. Despite some of those restrictions that are on cell phones, students are still on social media outside of class, outside of school time.
1: Keating says the ultimate decision is up to parents and the province. Turning 100 years young is a big deal. Marna McManus has more.
4: Weyburn's Catherine Groshong celebrated her 100th birthday on Saturday, May 9th, with a come-and-go celebration being held tomorrow at the Wheatland Senior Center from 2 to 4. Catherine shares a story of meeting Queen Elizabeth II in Regina in 2005.
5: I just thought to myself, oh my goodness, she's going to want to talk. In fact, she stopped there, and I had some little flowers and gave them to her. So I said, like, Fred was with me. We went to Regina in 1939 and saw your parents come through. Oh, she was interested. I think we were celebrating 60 years or something like that. And she said, what a splendid thing to celebrate.
4: Queen Elizabeth II was just a few weeks older than Catherine, who says exercise is a key to a long life, and she has the Canada Senior Games medals to prove it. For Discover Weyburn News, I'm Marna McManus.
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1: The Weyburn Razorbacks junior lacrosse team is back in action tonight. They are on the road facing the Moose Jaw Mustangs. Weyburn has had a slow start to the season, still awaiting their first win of the season with four losses recorded so far, while Moose Jaw will break a split record of two wins

0: two losses. The game begins at 8 p.m. The Richardson Pioneer Weyburn Red Wings have announced a commitment by forward Drew Moldy. Moldy will reunite with a former Red Wings teammate Josh Carman with the State Trojans of the ACAC. Moldy played 138 games with the Red Wings, putting up 31 goals and 24 assists. The Weyburn Beavers have announced the signing of right-handed pitcher Zach Reichel for the fast-approaching WCBL season. The senior out of Eastern New Mexico University has racked up a strikeout per inning over his collegiate career and will be at Tom Lang Park this summer. The Toronto Blue Jays open a new series this weekend on the road against the Detroit Tigers. This is their first regular season matchup against the Tigers, with both teams currently sitting at fourth in their respective divisions. The Jays have a 19-24 record with 3 wins and 7 losses in their last 10 games. Detroit is 19-25, winning 2 and losing 8 in their last 10 games. Treya Savage will have the start for Toronto against Brennan Hanafy for Detroit. The game begins at 4:45. Catch all the action on Saskatchewan's home of Blue Jays baseball, AM 1190.
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0: Sunshine early this afternoon with a few clouds moving in later in the day. A slight chance of showers and risk of a thunderstorm with west wind gusting to 70, high 19. Partly cloudy this evening with a slight chance of showers and risk of a thunderstorm continuing. Clearing up overnight with wind becoming light and a low of plus 2. Sunshine tomorrow, increasing in cloudiness in the afternoon, high 17. Rain falling on Sunday with a high of plus 3. Cloudy on Monday with a likelihood of showers and high of plus 3. And Tuesday will be cloudy with a good chance of flurries or rain showers and a high of 7. 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
1: Josh Ross, Scared of Getting Sober. I'm Sharon Church. Ella Langley, Be Her, up ahead, but first, it's Garth Brooks.

0: Ella Langley, be her. I'm Sharon Church. Can you believe we're halfway through May? It seems like just yesterday we were all singing, "It's gonna be May," right? We're really blasting through spring, although it doesn't really feel like spring. Well, we're making our way to the best time of the year, and I hope it comes. I'm starting to feel like it's not, but summer is coming. I love summer. I know people love fall with all the glorious pumpkin spice and cozy sweater weather, but I married a teacher. And make no mistake, teachers spend a lot of time during their unpaid summer doing prep work, but it's also the time of year where we can catch up on all sorts of family time and projects around the house and maybe even sneak in a vacation. But I'm getting a little ahead of myself here because we are still just in May, no matter how fast it seems to be going.
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10: We're kicking off the long weekend tomorrow, but maybe pack an extra sweater if you're planning a day at the lake or grilling in the backyard. Skies will be sunny early this afternoon before some clouds roll in with a slight chance of showers, risk of a thunderstorm and wind gusting to 70, high 19. Partly cloudy heading into the evening with a slight chance of showers early on and risk of a thunderstorm, clearing overnight with wind becoming light, low plus 2. Sunshine tomorrow, increasing in cloudiness in the afternoon, high 17. And Sunday will be rainy with a high of plus 3. Stay weather ready. 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

James Barker Band and Dalton Dover on the water. Hey, I'm Sharon Church. We're getting one step closer to May Long Weekend, which is exciting. Even if you do look at the weather forecast, it's still exciting. You can do a lot.

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1: Do you still watch Saturday Night Live, or do you just check out the sketches when they come across your feed? Well, you might want to tune into the whole show this weekend for the season finale of SNL. Will Ferrell is the host, and Paul McCartney is the musical guest. Now, I truly believe that Will Ferrell was the best cast member in SNL history. I do. Now, you may be thinking, no way, that was John Belushi or Chris Farley or Kristen Wiig. But just like music,

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1: My name is Lindsay Mankelbosch, and I am the chair of Weyburn Communathon. We do have our AGM coming up at the end of the month on May 28th at 6 p.m. at Southeast College. 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
8: Whether you plan to sleep in, stay out all night, or both, keep an eye out on the weather as May long weekend temperatures aren't exactly ideal this year. Skies are sunny early this afternoon before becoming a mix of sun and clouds, a slight chance of showers and risk of a thunderstorm, wind gusting to 70 with a high of 19. Partly cloudy this evening with a slight chance of showers and risk of a thunderstorm continuing, clearing up overnight with wind easing up and a low of plus 2. Sunshine tomorrow with clouds moving in the afternoon, high 17. And rain will fall on Sunday with a high of plus 3. Sun or storm? Find the area's official forecast and stream us anywhere on the Discover Weyburn app. I'm Natasha Weeb.
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0: iValley, small town something. I'm Sharon Church. It's pizza party day. Isn't that every Friday night? Growing up, my mom always ordered pizza on Friday nights. Now, I thought that was her way of rewarding us for a great week and celebrating the weekend. Now I know the real reason we had pizza every Friday. She was exhausted. So here's to all the parents out there just trying to make it through another week. Happy May long. Get yourself some takeout.
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1: Good afternoon. I'm Natasha Weeb. The Weyburn Police Service is celebrating one of its own after a life-saving rescue earlier this year. Corporal Ryan Chernowski received the Saskatchewan Association of Chiefs of Police Valor Award on Wednesday. According to police, Chernowski entered a smoke-filled home during a Weyburn structure fire on March 5th and safely removed a man from the building. Police say he risked his own safety to save another person's life and praised his professionalism and dedication while representing both the service and the city of Weyburn. Conditions across southeast Saskatchewan are shifting quickly following yesterday's powerful windstorm. Behind the system, cooler air is moving in and will influence temperatures heading into the weekend. Meteorologist with Environment Canada, Brian Proctor, shares what we can expect.
2: You know, we've seen the effect of those west-northwest winds. We've cooled things back a little bit. It's going to continue to be somewhat seasonable, I think, for into the weekend for Saturday, but we really cool things down for Sunday, Monday at this point in time, with a chance of mixed-phase precipitation through the overnight hours on Sunday night and into Monday night.
1: That cool down will bring daytime highs closer to single digits for parts of the region by Sunday, with unsettled conditions lingering into the start of next week. Under 16 users may be banned from social media in Saskatchewan in the future. Keith Keating, Director of Education with Southeast Cornerstone Public School Division, says the decision is important.
3: We do see some negative implications for youth who are engaged on social media at a young age or when they have an excessive use of it. Our biggest concern is the mental health and the online safety of young children. As a school system, our job is to work in the education sector to try and educate youth on those dangers. But, you know, an idea of a ban is probably best left to those making the laws or parents to determine what's the best course of action.
1: The province will be sending out postcards to gather people's opinion on a ban over the summer. Weyburn's Catherine Groshong's 100th birthday was this past Saturday, and tomorrow, her family is holding a come-and-go celebration at the Wheatland Senior Center from 2 to 4. Coming from the pioneer era, Catherine says we should never forget the past.
4: You know, people say forget the past, but I admire those

0: pioneers, how they ever were able to, in those early days. So we can learn lessons from the past.
1: In addition to being able to express herself creatively through music and art, Catherine shares on what she feels has contributed to her long life.
0: I would say, I think exercise. Walking, if you can, and if you can in water, that's wonderful. I carry on a little routine where I walk on the patio when it's nice, or walk in the hallway here.
1: While Catherine has a big family of relatives, she says she also counts the Grace United Church congregation as her church family. For these stories and more, visit discoverwayburn.com.
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1: The Wayburn Razorbacks junior lacrosse team is back in action tonight. They are on the road facing the Moose Jaw Mustangs. Wayburn has had a slow start to the season, still awaiting their first win of the season with four losses recorded so far, while Moose Jaw will break a split record of 2 wins and 2 losses. The game begins at 8 p.m. The Richardson Pioneer Wayburn Red Wings have announced a commitment by forward Drew Moldy. Moldy will reunite with a former Red Wings teammate Josh Carman with the State Trojans of the ACAC. Moldy played 138 games with the Red Wings, putting up 31 goals and 24 assists. The Wayburn Beavers have announced the signing of right-handed pitcher Zach Reichel for the fast-approaching WCBL season. The senior out of Eastern New Mexico University has racked up a strikeout per inning over his collegiate career and will be at Tom Lang Park this summer. The Toronto Blue Jays open a new series this weekend on the road against the Detroit Tigers. This is their first regular season matchup against the Tigers, with both teams currently sitting at fourth in their respective divisions. The Jays have a 19-24 record with 3 wins and 7 losses in their last 10 games. Detroit is 19-25, winning 2 and losing 8 in their last 10 games. Treya Savage will have the start for Toronto against Brennan Hanafy for Detroit. The game begins at 4:45. Catch all the action on Saskatchewan's home of Blue Jays baseball, AM 1190.
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1: Partly cloudy skies this evening with a slight chance of showers early on and risk of a thunderstorm. Clearing up overnight with west wind gusting to 60, easing up overnight with a low of +2. Sunshine tomorrow with cloudiness increasing in the afternoon, high 17. Rain falling on Sunday with a high of +3. Cloudy on Monday with a likelihood of showers and high of +3. And Tuesday will be cloudy with a good chance of flurries or rain showers and a high of 7. 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

0: a May long weekend. Big plans. Hey, I'm Sharon Church. Now, May long usually means gardening and camping. Rain or shine, and apparently snow. It's never fun to see that forecast in May, right? Nobody wants to see the white stuff in May. But that won't stop serious gardeners and campers because they mean business. Not me, though. Oh, no. Fair weather camper here. Who am I kidding? Conditions need to be perfect before I will even agree to go glamping. I need a bathroom, a good mattress, and air conditioning. Those are my demands. Because you ever go camping in the rain? I have, 6 months pregnant with a 2- and 4-year-old in a tent with my in-laws, no bathroom, just a shack with a hole in the ground. Okay, looking back, I recognize it wasn't just the rain that ruined the trip.
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11: Partly cloudy skies this evening with a slight chance of showers and risk of a thunderstorm. Clearing up overnight with wind easing up and a low of +2. Sunshine tomorrow, increasing in cloudiness in the afternoon, high 17. And rain will be falling on Sunday with a high of +3. Stay weather ready, stream us anytime, anywhere by downloading the Discover Weyburn app. I'm Natasha Weeb.
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Sergio Miller, Broken Man, which is a completely different vibe from the next song we're about to go into. Here are the lyrics of Broken Man. It's praying that you'll change and hoping that you can. These are the good intentions of a broken man. Oh, Tyler Joe Miller. And then we've got Just Being Me, Morgan Griffiths. Hey, I ain't changing. I'm just being me. Still a good song, though.

0: Fish. Hey, I'm Sharon Church. The Calgary Stampede just unveiled their 2026 Midway menu, and like you'd expect, some amazing new items and some interesting combinations. Now, some combinations sound pretty good, like crispy ginger beef pierogies, bacon-wrapped Mars bars, deep-fried frozen watermelon. You know, I would even give the hash brown ice cream sandwich a good try. But what's the deal with the ramen donut? Like ramen noodles on a donut. How about spicy dill pickle cotton candy? Are you kidding me? And would you like to take a big bite out of a barbecue rib cookie? I mean, who doesn't love sweet and salty, right? But come on, this is going too far. Check it out yourself. This year's Stampede will take place from July 3rd to July 12th.
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0: on Friday, May the 22nd, for children ages 2 to 5 and a caregiver, we're going to have a special program, Munch and Munchies. 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
4: Partly cloudy skies this evening with a slight chance of showers and risk of a thunderstorm. Clearing up overnight with wind easing up and a low of plus 2. Sunshine tomorrow, increasing in cloudiness in the afternoon, high 17. And rain will be falling on Sunday with a high of plus 3. Stay weather ready. 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

0: that's a fun song. Hey, I'm Sharon Church. But apparently we're not having any fun. That's right. Adults feel like they're in a fun drought right now. But remember when we were kids, we were so excited to be adults, you know, so we could do whatever we wanted. Well, apparently whatever we want is watching our tiny screens in our sweats and getting into bed at a reasonable hour, or staying up way too late doom scrolling and then feeling miserable in the morning. On average, people say they need about 17 extra hours a week to actually make room for fun. So what's stopping us? Responsibilities. Yeah. Work, kids, money, crippling anxiety. No, I threw that one in for fun. Okay, you know what I think it is, though? It's just that our idea of fun changes as we age. Why do you think bird watching groups are still popular?
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2: Director of Education Keith Keating discussing the impacts of a potential social media ban for Sask youth under the age of 16. And hear from Weyburn's Catherine Groshong, who turned 100 years old this week. 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
3: Farmers are being encouraged to scout fields as crops start to emerge for early season insect damage. Dr. Megan Van Koski, a field crop entomologist with Agriculture and Agri-Food Canada,

0: says wireworms and cutworms can both cause significant damage.
1: The first sign that you could see that you might have a problem is in spring-seeded crops or in winter-seeded crops like winter wheat. Early in the spring, you might notice some bare patches in the field. They could be quite small, but they could also be quite large and just areas where there are no plants growing.
0: She says the best first step is to investigate what could be causing the problem by digging around in the area where there are no plants and looking for larvae. Management options will depend on identifying the insect species involved. 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
1: Good afternoon. I'm Natasha Weeb. A member of the Weyburn Police Service is being recognized for bravery in the line of duty. Corporal Ryan Chernowski was awarded the Saskatchewan Association of Chiefs of Police Valor Award this week. Police say the honor recognizes officers who demonstrate exceptional courage while serving the public. Chernowski earned the award after entering a burning, smoke-filled home during a structure fire in Weyburn on March 5th and rescuing a man trapped inside. Weyburn police say they are extremely proud of his courageous actions. Strong winds across southern Saskatchewan yesterday also triggered an unusual blowing dust advisory in some areas. Officials say gusts in excess of 100 kilometers an hour, combined with very dry ground conditions, allowed dust to be lifted and carried across the region.
2: We could have almost called it a haboob, which is the appropriate term for dust storms, which are far more common down in the desert southwest in the United States or across the Sahara Desert and things of that nature. It's really not that common for us to see them in southern Saskatchewan.
1: That's meteorologist Brian Proctor with Environment Canada. He notes the combination of extreme wind speeds and dry prairie soils led to the rare dust event, highlighting just how intense the system was as it moved through southern Saskatchewan. Social media may be banned for those under 16 as the province is gathering opinions. Students would still be able to be informed, says Keith Keating, Director of Education with Southeast Cornerstone Public School Division.
3: Really not too concerned about the communication with students if there's a ban for students under 16, as that's not our main method of informing students about things that are happening in the school. We have other ways of doing that.
1: While phone use is banned in schools, Keating says social media still has an impact in learning environments. A Weyburn woman is celebrating 100 years. Marna McManus has more.
4: Catherine Groshong had 4 children, 10 grandchildren, and now 11 great-grandchildren, who she visits every year in BC. Music has been a big part of her storied life.

0: That's one of Catherine's originals, Celebrate Saskatchewan. She received numerous letters congratulating her on her 100th birthday, including from Prince Charles and Camilla. One from the Right Reverend Dr. Kimberly Heath of the United Church of Canada.
1: Imagine how many children's lives you may have.

0: 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I'm sure many of them grew up to love music as adults.
1: Catherine's creative expression also extends to the visual arts. For Discover Weyburn News, I'm Marna McManus.
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2: The Weyburn Razorbacks junior lacrosse team is back in action tonight. They are on the road facing the Moose Jaw Mustangs. Weyburn has had a slow start to the season, still awaiting their first win of the season with four losses recorded so far, while Moose Jaw will break a split record of 2 wins and 2 losses. The game begins at 8 p.m. The Richardson Pioneer Weyburn Red Wings have announced a commitment by forward Drew Moldy. Moldy will reunite with a former Red Wings teammate Josh Carman with the Sage Trojans of the ACAC. Moldy played 138 games with the Red Wings, putting up 31 goals and 24 assists. The Weyburn Beavers have announced the signing of right-handed pitcher Zach Reichel for the fast-approaching WCBL season. The senior out of Eastern New Mexico University has racked up a strikeout per inning over his collegiate career and will be at Tom Lang Park this summer. The Toronto Blue Jays open a new series this weekend on the road against the Detroit Tigers. This is their first regular season matchup against the Tigers, with both teams currently sitting at fourth in their respective divisions. The Jays have a 19-24 record with 3 wins and 7 losses in their last 10 games. Detroit is 19-25, winning 2 and losing 8 in their last 10 games. Treya Savage will have the start for Toronto against Brendan Hanafy for Detroit. That game is happening now. Catch all the action on Saskatchewan's home of Blue Jays baseball, AM 1190.
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2: Partly cloudy skies this evening with a slight chance of showers early on and risk of a thunderstorm. Clearing up overnight with west wind gusting to 60, easing up overnight with a low of +2. Sunshine tomorrow with cloudiness increasing in the afternoon, high 17. Rain falling on Sunday with a high of +3. Cloudy on Monday with a likelihood of showers and high of +3. And Tuesday will be cloudy with a good chance of flurries or rain showers and a high of 7. 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

Good Vince said no redneck ever. I'm Sharon Church. I've got your sort of sports report coming up just after Kane Brown. Woman. But first, here's Wynonna Judd.

0: Because the Oilers are out. Now, it's not that I am like a super Oilers fan, but my husband is. And if he's not watching, I ain't watching. But I hear it was a great Stanley Cup playoff game last night. Montreal and Buffalo. Habs win 6-3 and are one win away from playing in the Eastern Final. Montreal is ahead 3-2. And game 6 is back at home tomorrow night.
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3: Partly cloudy skies this evening with a slight chance of showers and risk of a thunderstorm. Clearing up overnight with wind easing up and a low of +2. Sunshine tomorrow, increasing in cloudiness in the afternoon, high 17. And rain will be falling on Sunday with a high of +3. Stay weather ready, stream us anytime, anywhere by downloading the Discover Weyburn app. I'm Natasha Weeb.
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0: super sad about this news. Hey, I'm Sharon Church. Our iconic snowbirds could soon be doing their final flyby, at least for now. They'll finish the 2026 season, but come 2027, the snowbirds could be grounded. Apparently, the Jets are getting old enough to qualify for antiques. Who knew? Now, growing up in Moose Jaw, right next to 15 Wing, the home of the snowbirds, it's pretty common to be in your backyard enjoying a barbecue and have the whole fleet fly overhead as they trained, or be driving down 9th Avenue and right before your eyes, the snowbirds would emerge. And they're loud. They are super loud. You could be sitting in the back of your house and hear them coming. And if you act quickly, you could run out the front door to catch a flyby. Oh, so many great memories. Like at sidewalk days, they would fly down the length of Main Street directly overhead. It's breathtaking. It's definitely a shame to see the snowbirds grounded. But an official update is expected on Tuesday, so I guess we'll see.
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4: Partly cloudy skies this evening with a slight chance of showers and risk of a thunderstorm. Clearing up overnight with wind easing up and a low of plus 2. Sunshine tomorrow, increasing in cloudiness in the afternoon. High 17. And rain will be falling on Sunday with a high of plus 3. Stay weather ready. 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

0: forever's got to start somewhere. Hey, I'm Sharon Church. Can you believe we're halfway through May? It seems like just yesterday we were all singing, "It's gonna be May," right? We're just really blasting through spring here, making our way to the best time of the year, which for me is summer. Now, I know people love fall with all the glorious pumpkin spice and cozy sweater weather, but I married a teacher. And make no mistake, teachers spend a lot of time during their unpaid summer doing prep work, but it's also the time of year where we can catch up on all sorts of family time and projects around the house and maybe even sneak in a vacation. But I'm getting a little ahead of myself here. We are still in May, no matter how fast it seems to be going.
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